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0: By Justin Bieber. Of course you can. Who's this?
2: Robin Ship.
0: Where are you calling from?
2: In St. Marie, Michigan.
0: Fabulous. What are you doing tonight?
2: Camping.
0: Why do you want to hear this song?
2: Because I really like this song, and it's fun and cool, and there's, like, swimming in it, I guess.
0: Swimming in the music video. Yeah, it's actually one of my favorites of all time. I guess he wrote, produced, and created the whole concept. It's really, really cool.
2: Yeah.
0: Everybody's dancing at a water park. All right, well, let's do it right now.

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3: 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Hello.
2: Whoa, hey, Mason. All right, something's moving around here this week. Number 6 is Hate That I Made You Love Me, of course, Ariana Grande. Number 5, Mr. Brightside by The Killers. 4, Stupid Song, Olivia Rodrigo. We've got a brand new number 3. It's Morgan Wallen, Been By Now. Number 2, most streamed, Earrings, Malcolm Todd. And the number 1 most streamed again, this one. Been up there for months now. It's Ella Langley, Shoes in Texas.
3: Oh, yes. Number one song of the year. Number one country song of arguably the last 5 years. I think Morgan Wallen's had a lot of big songs. Luke Combs, of course. Shaboozy, but none have been consistently on top like this.
2: Yeah. This is definitely the biggest country one. But Morgan's got this new one out now, so we'll see. Maybe that'll inch its way up soon.
3: Absolutely. And Chris, back with you next week. Thank you very much. We'll see you in August.
2: All righty. You got it.

0: KCLD.
1: Hello, Lagline. What do you want to hear?
2: Will you guys play Set Up and Drive by Rihanna?
1: Yeah, we could do that. How'd you think of it?
2: Just another good oldie.
1: All right. 2007.
2: Rihanna was always bumping.
1: Who's this?
2: Lincoln. But got the family walking in right now, so it's a little crazy moment, but everything's fun.
1: Oh, all right. Good. Well, we love crazy. That's what we do here.
2: That's why I like to hear.
1: And your city and state?
2: Now it's Michigan.
1: All right. Thanks for calling, Lifeline. Here's Rihanna. Well, shut up and play it.

0: BLD. Hello, live line. What do you want to hear?
1: Goodness, what is it called? The one by Zara.
0: Oh, Midnight Sun or
1: that one,
0: Stateside?
1: Yes, please. Midnight Sun.
0: All right, we'll get that on. Who's this?
1: This is Jessica.
0: Jessica, where are you calling from?
1: Topeka, Kansas.
0: And what are you doing tonight?
1: Dropping my son off, and I'm going to go get some mom time.
0: Oh, and what does that consist of?
1: I think I'm going to find some drinks with friends.
0: There you go. What's your go-to?
1: My go-to, I like rum and Coke.
0: Ooh, simple, cheap, and effective.
1: There you go. She knows what she's doing.
0: We play a song right now. Thanks for

1047 KCLD. Secret Sound is next on Liveline. Your chance to win. Olivia Rodrigo going on tour in 2 months. It's kicking off in Hartford, Connecticut. And then the brand new Ariana Grande album this Friday. Boy, it's going to be a star.

0: Sideline. That's our fifth most requested song right now. The Cure by Olivia is number four. Drop Dead's number nine. We'll count down our big three at the end of the night, which is exactly 3 hours from now. And my name's Mason. Thank you so much for being here. I got a chance to win something on the
1: Secret Sound.
0: If you are first to call us correctly identifying what this is. Last night, it was folding a pizza box. So we're not going to do anything food-related tonight. Maybe you can figure out what this is. Couple more times. Sounds like me in the morning. Blowing my nose. No, it's not that. Call now and win if you know. 85 Liveline. That's 85 Liveline. Good.
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4: 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Is that true?
0: No. No, it sounds like me in the morning though. Blowing my nose and oh no.
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0: Do you have another guess?
4: Thank you, bye. Did you care? 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
1: Garbage disposal.
0: No, and we still don't have a winner. Play the sound again next hour along with the new clue. Meanwhile, guesses and requests, call 85 Live Live.

0: 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And your requests, hello?
1: Hi, I would like Bartender.
0: Oh, by T-Pain.
1: Yes.
0: We played this last night, too. Did you hear it?
1: Yes, that would be my husband.
0: Oh, it was him? Really?
1: Yes.
0: That's funny. And aside from the two of you, we actually get requests for this quite a bit.
1: Oh, really? I didn't know that.
0: Yeah, it's such a great song after all these years. What's your name?
1: My name is Charity.
0: And where are you calling from, Charity?
1: Moorhead, Minnesota.
0: Oh, that's right. I thought it was funny that he was calling from Moorhead, and people thought I was going to make a dirty joke, but I didn't. I was a good boy.
1: I like you. Thank you.
0: You like me?
1: I like your station.
0: Well, I like you, and I hope you continue to like us. So thanks for calling Liveline. Have a great night.
1: You too.

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1: Live line, my name's Mason. Who's this?
2: Kyle.
1: Hi, Kyle. What do you want to hear?
2: Can you play The One That Got Away by Katy Perry?
1: Of course I can. How'd you think of it?
2: It just came to mind. Something I really wanted to hear.
1: It's a really good song. Had this huge comeback in the past couple months, and now it's like top 20 on Spotify in the world.
2: Is it? Really?
1: Yeah, and it was never really one of her bigger songs, even though it was number one back in the day. It didn't ever hold on, like Last Friday Night or California Girls or Dark Horse.
2: Oh, I think it's my favorite song better.
1: Well, that's the perfect excuse to play it now. What are you doing?
2: I'm driving home, working all day, but it was a pretty chill day.
1: Yeah, enjoying the summer weather?
2: Yeah, you can say that.
1: Cool, man. Here's your song. Thanks for calling Live Line. This sounds like lollipops and ice cream.

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Hard Line. It's time for the One Note Challenge. My name is Mason. You just got to be first right now to call us correctly, identifying the title and artist of this massive hit song based off the very first note. It's a way back. Boy, if somebody gets this, I will be impressed. This was like 25 years ago. Okay, we need the title and the artist. 85 Live Line right now. That's 85.

0: Live line, what song was on the One Note Challenge?
1: Is it ATC Around the World?
0: Yes. Wow, that was a tough one. I can't believe somebody got it. Who's this?
1: This is Kevin Bouchard from Connecticut.
0: Kevin Bouchard, yeah. Oh, well, I'm very impressed. How'd you get that so quick?
1: I just thought about it from 25 years ago, and I remember listening to the song.
0: Well, let's play it right now and get a Liveline Magical Mason mouse pad on the way to your house. So it has a calendar of the next 2 years on it, my face, our logo. I hope you love it, Kevin.
1: Well, thank you, Mason.

0: comes out in 10 minutes, your chance to win. Meanwhile, requests. Hello.
1: What's the one that goes, where's my husband?
0: Oh, by Ray. Yeah, it's called Where's My Husband?
1: Yeah.
0: What's your name? Where are you calling from?
1: Kevin. I'm calling from Craftsbury, Vermont.
0: All right. It plays instantly. Thanks for calling Liveland.

0: 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This is Liveline. Hello, what do you want to hear?
1: Nelly Furtado, Promiscuous.
0: Oh, Promiscuous, yeah, with Timbaland.
1: Yep.
0: That's such a good song. What's your name?
1: Amber.
0: Amber, where are you calling from?
1: Grand Forks.
0: North Dakota. North Dakota. What's going on tonight?
1: Going home, finally, after a long day of work. 5 a.m. and I'm just now ending.
0: Oh my gosh, so that's like 17 hours.
1: Yeah.
0: Why do you do this?
1: And you work at the hospital.
0: Wow. Oh, you work at a hospital.
1: I do.
0: Where they desperately need you.
1: All the time.
0: So how much time do you get off every week?
1: 2 days, give or take.
0: Yeah. Are you happy with it, or you wish it was more?
1: Sometimes it'd be good if it was more. I mean, there's PTO that you can take, you know. Yeah. But.
0: Well, thanks for all that you do, and here's your song on Liveline. We really appreciate it. Hope you have a great night.

0: is a bad idea. I'm eating a salad and I have to talk here. Wait, the song's not even done yet, so wait, let me chew this up here. Tastes pretty good. The market salad at Chick-fil-A with the apple cider vinaigrette. Boy, it's delicious. One of my favorite meals ever. Except I'm really worried because they have that big lettuce cyclosclerosis outbreak, whatever it's called. You know, the thing that gives you the runs. You eat the salad and there's some disease in it, and Taco Bell had to shut down because it got into all their lettuce. So I hope that doesn't happen to me. I had a friend yesterday. We're at dinner. Sorry, chicken in my teeth. And she's like, oh, I'm willing to take the chance. I think it's gone. Well, she had to take all of today off because she just couldn't leave the bathroom. So hope that's not me. I don't know why I ordered. I should have ordered something else. Anyways, your chance now to win on the
1: Secret Sound.
0: Yes, just be first to call us correctly identifying what this sound is. We played it last hour and didn't get a winner. We recorded this in the kitchen. If you know what that is, call now and win. 85 Live Line. That's 85 Live Line. Good luck.
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5: 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Is it a blender?
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7: A draining sink?
8: Food processor?
9: Is it a dishwasher?
0: And we still don't have a winner. But we'll play it again next hour along with a new clue. Meanwhile, this is Dexter and the Moon Rocks freaking out.

0: Jen, what do you want to hear?
1: Can you please hear Smooth Criminal by Michael Jackson?
0: Yeah, we'll get that on. Who's this?
1: It's Evan.
0: Evan, where are you calling from?
1: Burlington, Vermont.
0: You do realize that that song is 40 years old, right?
1: Yeah.
0: Yeah, and why do you like it?

0: I mean, they're all getting a ton of requests. What are you doing tonight?
1: Driving home.
0: All right, well, this will get you there real fast. It's such a great song. One of our most requested the past couple months because all of his music is big again.
1: Yeah.
0: And the kids love it,
2: eh?
0: Thanks for calling Lifeline.
1: Yeah.

0: 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Hi, who's this?
1: Lisa Mercurio.
0: Lisa, what do you want to hear?
1: Choosing Texas by Ella Langley.
0: Oh, yeah, number one song of the year. Do you agree with that?
1: Yeah.
0: Wow, it's just crazy. When was the last time a country song was this popular?
1: I have no clue.
0: And I believe now she's up for a record of the longest number one by any solo female artist.
1: I think so, yeah.
0: Surpassing Taylor Swift and Whitney Houston, Madonna, I mean, all of them. She's number one. It's crazy. And the number one song, by the way, of 2022 was also a country song, Morgan Wallen's Last Night, which is the longest number one of all time. It's all country music taking over. What are you doing?
1: Nothing. Just listening to you on the radio.
0: Oh, great. What city and state?
1: Hyannis, Mass.
0: Thanks for calling Live Line. Have a nice night.
1: You too. 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
5: Hey, Mason. Could you play See You Again?
4: By Wiz Khalifa?
5: Yeah. By Wiz Khalifa, yeah.
4: Absolutely. That's a great song. Why do you want to hear it?
5: It's my cousin's birthday, and his dad died on his birthday, so I think that it is a great memorial song.
4: Oh, it absolutely is. We get requests for this every so often. It's always when somebody died. Just means a lot to so many people.
5: Definitely a heartfelt song, and I was just wondering if you could play it tonight.
4: Right away. What's your name?
5: Lexi.
4: Lexi, where are you calling from?
5: Harwich.
4: On Cape Cod.
5: Massachusetts.
4: Yes. And you said that his father died on his birthday. How long ago was that?
5: That was about a year and a half ago. It is the year and a half anniversary.
4: That's got to be tough.
5: So
4: you want to celebrate a big day like that, and all you can think of is a tragedy.
5: Yeah, and I think that See You Again will definitely just make his day.

0: It reminds me of his dad.
1: Well, I'd be the same way, too. If I lost my dad, it would make me happy to think about him, not sad, because he's such a great person. But we'll play it now. Thanks for calling Lifeline.
0: Thank you, Mason.
1: Bye.

0: TLD. Lightline, hi, who's this?
1: It's Robert calling from Winnipeg, Manitoba, coming to request a song by Malcolm Todd.
0: Yeah, okay, how about Earrings? That's our fourth most requested song right now. It's doing really, really, really, really well.
1: Yeah, awesome. I'm literally listening to your radio right now.
0: Well, thank you. I hope it's a blast, and hopefully we have Malcolm Todd on the show someday, because they kept promising he was going to be here, and it still hasn't happened yet. I'm really angry.
1: Yeah, I just like Malcolm Todd.
0: Well, we better do it right now. Here he is.
1: And Be Your Dream.
0: Yes, that's right. The magic words of life. Thank you very much for calling Lifeline.

0: KCLD. Hello, Liveline. What do you want to hear?
1: Would you guys be able to play White Iverson by Post Malone?
0: Oh, yeah. We've been getting a lot of requests for that lately.
1: All right.
0: It's good to bring it back. We played it yesterday, too. Some other person called, and they said, oh, I love his old music.
1: Yeah, I love it. If you could, that'd be great.
0: All right, sure. What's your name?
1: Max.
0: Max, where are you calling from?
1: I'm from Syracuse, Indiana.
0: And what's going on tonight?
1: I'm just on the way to the gym. You know, my car play is out, so, you know, just kind of listen to the radio.
0: Well, do I have some news for you. We have an app. Go to the app store, just type in Liveline and download it, and we have a CarPlay feature, so you can listen on there. The show replays 24 hours a day. It's really cool. We want to know what you think.
1: Oh, sweet. All right.
0: Aside from that, here's your song, and thanks for calling Liveline.
1: All right, thank you.
0: Diamond. Sussing.

0: say.
1: Liveline, I got flowers today. I'm 25 years old. I've never gotten flowers until now. So I'm a little sad, and I hear that song, and it just makes me fall in love. Thank you so much for being here tonight. And 15 minutes from now, we kick off Liveline Rewind, where we do all those great throwbacks that people have been calling in, the stuff you don't hear much anymore. Maybe it was really once high on the charts, and now it's forever in our hearts. Oh, I'm emotional. What am I going to do? And now, your chance to win on the Secret Sound.
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3: Sugar Sugar by Baby Bash.
2: Oh, that's a great song to kick things off tonight. 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
2: Leroy, where are you calling from?
3: Roland, Montana. Just cruising around listening to you.
2: Yeah, well, we really appreciate that. Does this song bring back some special memory for you?
3: It's my favorite song that reminds me of my wife.
2: Oh, where is she tonight?
3: She's just right outside the vehicle. She had to step out real quick.
2: Oh, well, this will be a nice surprise for her then.
3: Great.
2: Cool. Thanks for calling Live Line. Keep it loud all night long.
3: All right. Thank you.
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1: Hi, I'd like to hear anything by Bruno Mars.
0: Yeah, how about we do his first song, Nothing on You? It was already 16 years ago.
1: Sure, that'll work.
0: Real good song. What's your name?
1: Dominic.
0: Dominic, where are you calling from?
1: Minnesota.
0: And do you have any special memories with that era or this music?
1: Not too much, I guess. Driving home, I just dropped my kids off. I'm going to work.
0: Well, let's play your song. Thanks for calling Liveline. Have a great night.
1: Thank you.
0: Bye,
1: you
0: man.
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1: We play your throwbacks, but you got to call right now. 85 Live Line. It's Live Line Rewind, and my name's Mason. What do you want to hear?
12: Hey, do you have anything by Ariana Grande?
1: Yeah, I think we have a song or two by her.
12: Dangerous Woman.
1: Dangerous Woman, all right. What's your name?
12: Brooklyn.
1: Brooklyn from Kingston, Ontario.
12: Yes.
1: It's the Brooklyn from Kingston, Ontario portion of the evening. Every night at this time, you're here.
12: I try to get in earlier to request That's So True, but I was a little too late.
1: That's So True.
12: But that's fine. We still got Ariana Grande to play.
1: Yeah. You have tickets to see her on tour?
12: No, I don't.
1: Oh, that's too bad. She's doing a really, really good show. She was just in Boston for the past 3 nights and sold out, and everybody said it was the best concert of their life, and she performed this and hit all the high notes.
12: Oh, that sounds like her.
1: Yeah. Let's play it now, and we'll try to sing it ourselves. Thanks for calling live.
12: Thank you.

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1: I want to hear Hit Me Baby One More Time by Britney Spears.
0: Oh, of course. We play that so much. Why do you want to hear it?
1: It's just like a really good hype-up song, and we're driving home 45 minutes away.
0: Oh, all right. You need to be hyped up for something specific?
1: No, just to be hyped up.
0: All right. Well, we love hype. That's all we do here. What's your name?
1: Mm-hmm. It's Avery, and I'm calling from Manitou, Illinois.
0: What's going on tonight?
1: Well, I just had a performance in Washington.
0: And how did that go?
1: I was in a musical. It went really well. I woke up with like a sore throat and like a cold, and I didn't voice crack or anything, so.
0: Well, I'm sorry. Yeah, I just had a salad from Chick-fil-A, and I know there's that big thing right now with lettuce and making people sick. I hope I'm not catching that.
1: It's okay.
0: Yeah, it's all right, huh? We only live once.
1: Yeah.
0: Let's play your song. Thanks for calling Lifeline.

0: 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Hello, Landline Rewind. Who's this?
1: This is Shayla.
0: Hey, Shayla, what do you want to hear?
1: I want to hear Old Town Road.
0: Do you really? Or is somebody daring you?
1: I really want to hear it really bad.
0: All right. Yeah, why not? Why do you want to hear it?
1: It's one of my favorite songs. It just brings me back.
0: Yeah, those thrilling days of 2018, right before COVID.
1: It was peak.
0: Where are you calling from, Shayla?
1: I'm calling from Spicer, Minnesota.
0: And who's there with you?
1: I have my two friends with me, Cindy and Maya.
0: Thanks for calling Landline. Let's go back for you.
1: Thank you.

0: want to hear?
1: Let me hear something by Macklemore.
0: Yeah, how about Thrift Shop or Can't Hold Us?
1: Let's do Can't Hold Us. That's a little bit more, everybody likes that one.
0: Okay, and what's your name? Where are you calling from?
1: Josh, calling from Yuma, Arizona tonight. Just got off work, delivering packages for Amazon out here in the nice heat.
0: And what's like the heaviest thing you've ever had to carry? Do they give you some crazy stuff or is it all small?
1: The craziest thing I had delivered downtown to one of the government buildings. They ordered 3 grills and 6 bags of charcoal.
0: And how do you deliver that? Like completely put together?
1: I didn't have a dolly yet.
0: Wow.
1: It was pretty rough.
0: That sucks.
1: I had to carry it through security every time and then go through like the 3rd floor and then go back and get some more.
0: Too bad they didn't order a dolly off Amazon with it.
1: Yeah, too bad. If it was, it probably was going to be a cheap one and probably was a team of dolly.
0: Well, let's play your song right now and thank you for calling my blood.
1: All right, man. You have a good one, Nathan. Thank you.
0: You too, man.

0: 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Beat 3 countdown. Tonight's most requested songs is next. We've got room for one more. Throwback. Hello.
1: Empire State. I think that's what it's called.
0: Empire State of Mind, Jay-Z and Alicia Keys.
1: State of Mind, that one, yes.
0: Yeah, that's a really good song. Why do you want to hear it?
1: I don't know. It sounds kind of like a good, wholesome song to start my night.
0: I think so. Have you ever been to New York City?
1: I have not.
0: Oh, it's crazy. Definitely worth the trip. You got to go once. Try to do it either for New Year's Eve, even though it's very cold. It's got to show up at like 1 o'clock in the afternoon if you want to get a good spot. Or go in the summer and you'll see all the bikers. They give rides to people and they charge you $30 to go one block, but they play the music and it's really cool and I have the flashy lights and they all play this song over and over and over again.
1: Well, that sounds enjoyable.
0: Yeah. Well, it's nice the first two or three times, then it's like, oh, I hate that song, I never want to hear it again.
1: But I'm not driving the bike, so I don't have to hear it over and over.
0: That's true. Once you're in the city, it's just such a beautiful view. What's your name?
1: Kayla.
0: Kayla, thanks for calling Liveline.

0: waited for Big Three, and holy shit, it's a good look.
1: 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Liveline Big Three.
2: 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The new album, Petal, comes out in 3 days. Ariana Grande, number 3 tonight.

0: 3. Here's tonight's most requested number 1.
1: I always wonder how many people are even listening right now. I know it's so late at night. But Baby Doll, Dominic Fike, number 1. If you were listening an hour and a half ago, sounds just as good.

0: looks like one right now, too. It's all the same. It's like minuscule difference. So I figured, oh, why not play the first 30 seconds of Thriller for the last 30 seconds of the show? My name is Mason. There is nowhere in the entire world I would rather be than right here playing all this fabulous music just for you. And we're back tomorrow night to do it all over again. You know, very simple. We say this all the time. You can have anything in life. If you treat people well, surround yourself with positivity, work hard. The best is yet to come if you be your dream. Connecting music, people,
1: 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Amy Cox did something smart. 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Will she look like a horror movie villain every night? 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

couple of old school mixes for you Wednesday morning because it's kind of like our Friday. 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

0: Talk to almost any law enforcement officer, tow truck driver, firefighter, or snowplow operator, and they'll tell you the same thing. They've had a close call. A vehicle speeding by just a little too close, a distracted driver who wasn't paying attention, a situation that could have ended very differently. 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

0: This is what it sounds like when you didn't sign up for the KCLD VIP. 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
2: 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Higher.
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couple of old school mixes for you Wednesday morning because it's kind of like our Friday. So Johnny D is going to be here at 7 and at 8 with all the old school you can handle. 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
2: 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Yeah. 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

Couple of old school mixes for you Wednesday morning because it's kind of like our Friday. So Johnny D's going to be here at 7 and at 8 with all the old school you can handle. It'll be like we were in the club again and you were cool. And remember, at 8 o'clock, free tacos from the Mexican Village downtown. 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

0: This is what it sounds like when you didn't sign up for the KCLD VIP. And this is what it sounds like when you did.
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Couple of old school mixes for you Wednesday morning because it's kind of like our Friday. So Johnny D's going to be here at 7 and at 8 with all the old school you can handle. It'll be like we were in the club again and you were cool. And remember, at 8 o'clock, free tacos from the Mexican Village downtown. 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
1: Oh, yes, I do.
2: You want some lasagna?
3: I'm making you lasagna.
4: Why is that?
5: It's actually National Lasagna Day.
3: It's National Lasagna Day.
6: You had me at lasagna.
7: Lasagna. Just get the lasagna.
8: My lasagna!
9: What better way to celebrate than to have it for breakfast right now?
10: Breakfast lasagna.
11: Is this lasagna?
10: For breakfast?
12: What a delicious task that is.
11: Showtime.
13: I want to say good morning to Amy Larson. You're like, who the hell's Amy Larson?
14: Yeah, who's this girl?
13: Amy Larson was in my third grade class. Do you remember being able to go into your school library and you could get the Garfield books?
14: No.
13: Okay, so they were smaller books. They weren't like a full-size book.
14: But they were paper, right?
13: Yeah. Okay. You page through them and they were beautifully illustrated and they were all about Garfield. And this was the girl that wouldn't say a word in school. Like, if you didn't know, you probably thought maybe she had lost her tongue in a horrible butter-churning incident.
14: Okay.
13: But the second we knew we were going to the library, she would run past all the kids when the teacher wasn't looking because you were never supposed to run in the halls.
14: Yeah.
13: So that she could be in the front of the line so she could get the Garfield book.
14: And was she like Belle, like in Beauty and the Beast? She lost herself in the books? Like those were her friends?
13: Oh, yeah, right. And she loved the Garfield books so much that it was known to our elementary school class, let Amy get in front and let her get the Garfield book.
14: Oh, that's
13: because,
14: nice.
13: And then every time I hear the word lasagna, I think of that little redheaded girl.
14: I wonder where
13: Amy
14: she's at.
13: Amy Larson, years and years later. Today is National Lasagna Day. Throw some spicy. Listen, I was introduced to, when Trisha had cancer, somebody brought us spicy Italian sausage but like super spicy in lasagna, and it changed my life.
14: Really?
13: Yeah.
14: I think you gotta zhuzh up lasagna. It's a beautiful dish when done correctly, but there's so many ways to make
13: it. It's my wife's favorite meal, though. Since we started dating, I remember the very first time I cooked her anything, it was lasagna, and I had zero idea how to make it. My mom had to walk me through every step of the
14: process.
13: Derek
14: and Liam hate it because it has the ricotta. Like they both they
13: have
14: a texture thing.
13: You don't have ricotta.
14: I like ricotta.
13: You could do half and half.
14: I could, but I won't.
13: But I won't. Say good morning. It's Kat and JJ. How was your Tuesday?
14: It was good. Just waited for Liam to get off work and then grab some lunch with him. I saw something really weird. So we had like a group of five that came in. Liam is a can we eat there kind of kid, even if it's fast food. He likes to just, he likes to have a table and have things set up and chat and stuff. So I'm like, okay, you know, we have nowhere to go. And so we went inside this taco place. In walks a group of five people. They find a table, but they walk in with food from a very popular burger place down the street here. All because one person wanted tacos. So four out of the five of them ate the burgers, milkshakes, everything. And then they had the tacos.
13: I agree. I think it's weird, but my son's friend group does that as well.
14: They just bring their food to wherever they're
13: going. They'll be like,
14: all
13: right, well, what do you guys want? And they might have a car full of six kids.
14: Yeah.
13: And they'll go to four different places, and then wherever the last one is, they'll all eat there together.
14: Oh, okay.
13: It's very weird. I'd never experienced that in my life before.
14: Never seen
13: that.
14: If it wasn't such a spectacle, everyone had a huge white bag, each of them, and then a huge milkshake. And then they all sat down and waited for this person to get their five-layer burrito, whatever it was. You know what I can't get enough of? I'm like obsessed with it.
13: Five-layer burritos?
14: Jimothy. Have you been watching Jimothy?
13: No, what's Jimothy?
14: It's that raccoon in Seattle that has a short torso. So like if you spot him, I pulled it up because I knew you were. It's a rare condition. And so now, look at this.
13: Shut up. That's not AI.
14: No, this is Jimothy. And like he's like spotted. Look at how he only has a half a torso, but he has all his limbs. But like he's always alone. So they've created this narrative that like the whole raccoon community has shunned him, that they don't want anything to do with him because he looks so weird. But now you can go online. If you have a weird looking dog with that rare genetic condition, you can highlight your dog.
13: He looks still like fully capable, but he's got half a spine.
14: He is fully capable. Yeah. He has a mom. There he is with the mom. But I mean,
13: she just doesn't want him around.
14: Yeah. She's like, get out of here.
13: Jimothy, quit it.
14: Everyone's
13: Jimothy.
14: Talking. But this thing is it's so ugly. It's what you draw for like one of those like adult cartoons on the Cartoon Network.
13: Adult
14: you know?
13: Swim stuff.
14: Jimothy, look him up. I mean, he's one of those like ugly sweethearts, you know, like the ugly dog that always wins every year. So go check it out.
13: That's
14: Can't
13: how you spent
14: enough.
13: Your day yesterday. I got home, did a bunch of stuff, got a good workout in, and then we had a football practice last night. And as my head hit the pillow last night, I've known this has been happening for about the last 10 years. but I'm for sure not the athlete I used to be, but I still like to mix it up, especially with the high school kids, right? Especially with the linemen. I still like to be able to get out there and get hands on with these guys.
14: Okay.
13: And as I went to bed last night, I went, maybe it's time. Maybe it's time. That 260-pound lineman across from you is not the right thing to take on at your age anymore.
14: I've been waiting for you to just come to this.
13: It'll be probably another full year of coaching before I fully give up wanting to battle somebody.
14: Yeah.
13: But like, I still have a little bit in the basement where I'm like, I can compete. I can compete.
14: Yeah.
13: And sometimes I'm just overmanned. Like the one kid that I really was working hard on yesterday, this kid's a giant. He's 6'6", like 280 pounds.
14: Mm-hmm.
13: That's two of me.
14: Yeah.
13: And I was just like, this is it. But I like doing it until last night. I was like, I'm sore. And then I woke up this morning and I'm like, I'm physically sore.
14: You were put in your place.
13: I am physically. Now, I know a couple of tricks so I can still get around some stuff. God. I got a little more knowledge and I feel like that's my edge. But I realized that there's no more strapping it on. I should just fade into the sunset and sail away. Today, it's going to be our Friday. So Johnny D's going to come in with a couple of mixes. But the very first thing we're going to do today is open up Cat's Cash Cube. Are you looking for an extra $3,000 plus? If you said yes to that question, I can't imagine you didn't. All you got to do is hang out for 3 minutes and you could end up over

0: before we give away all this money and get to Kat's Cash Cube, I want to bring Nicole onto the show because we were talking yesterday towards the end of the show, and I know you couldn't call then, about losing your kid. And I had a friend last weekend at a water park, lost his son, and luckily a lifeguard kind of saw the kid wandering around. The kid went towards the lifeguard, and 5 minutes later, as their whole family's panicking, looking for this kid, he's just sitting up there in the lifeguard chair. And, like, that's the most easy feeling that can come over a parent.
1: Yeah, you pointed out the fact that the kid knew to find somebody of authority, and at least they weren't looking forever and ever, because that's when your mind really starts to play tricks on you.
0: So, Nicole, we lost our kid. Can we get the story?
2: Yeah, so we were staying in Ashland, Wisconsin on Lake Superior, and it was a weekend, so we stayed a couple nights. We were on our first night. We get up, we go have breakfast, we go outside, and they have yard games on the shores of Lake Superior.
0: Okay.
2: They have all these yard games set up, and the hotel is shaped like kind of like a U, and then all the rooms face the water, and then people have doors that open up to the water too.
0: Okay.
2: Okay, so there's all these games out there, and my husband's out there with my 4-year-old daughter and my 2-year-old son, and they were like setting up some games, and they also had a shed type building where you could go get more games. So I'm like, okay. So I'm like, hey, I'm going to go get more games. I turn around. I go, I'm digging in the shed for maybe 2 minutes. I come out with like a hula hoop and some other things, and my son is gone. I see my husband with my daughter, and I'm like, where's Teddy? And he's like, what? And I'm like, where's Teddy? And he's like, I don't know. And so now we're rushing, and it felt like what you guys are saying, it feels like an hour, but it was only a few minutes, but we're rushing around. And we're in pure panic, and I'm screaming, and I'm like, oh, my gosh, he's in the lake. He's got to be in the lake. And that's the first thing I thought of. I was like, I'm going to find him floating. And we're running, and people are like, what are you doing? And I'm like, my son is missing. And so now all these people are looking that are down by the lake there. Anyway, I hear crying, and I'm like, I hear crying. I hear him. And here he went into a hotel room.
0: Oh.
2: Someone had left their door propped open. And he was in their room screaming, crying, because, of course, he couldn't find us.
0: Those are the greatest cries in the world to hear, though, because it didn't have gurgling.
2: It was the most terrifying 5 to 10 minutes of my life.
0: I can hear it in your voice right now. Like, that stuck with you.
2: Yes, yes. It was like, now, to this day, when we're around water, I don't turn my back, even though nothing happened.
0: And when something like this happens, it's easy to understand why people put those leashes on kids, isn't it?
2: 100%. It's like, no, like, especially by water. That's the worst part.
0: And if I had to do it all again, I would have them leashed up to everything like a tether ball. Like, they would just never get within about 15 feet of me. Like, it's, oh, just hearing these stories right now, my heart's racing.
2: Yeah, it was, that was creepy, but things are good today. So we're good. It was a, we ended the trip on a high note, so that's good.
0: Hey, real quick, good morning, Jeff. What can we do for you, sir?
3: Good morning. Oh, is it too early to call for the cash cube?
0: You got that by just me saying good morning?
3: Yeah.
0: So maybe you already knew that it was too early before you even called, and you just wanted to see if the lines were open.
3: Yes, I did.
0: Yeah. So what do you think we should do now?
3: Sam, the caller?
0: Okay, did this cheat for you? No, you're going to have to hang up and then call back when we say call now, okay?
3: All right, sounds good.
0: All right, man, good luck. Did that feel like when I took that line, it was in stereo?
1: Yes.
0: Like in left and right speakers? I don't know why that happened. That is so odd.
1: I was checking my plug-in. All right.
0: All right, let's get Cash Cube opened up. We know there's over $3,000 in there, and we're going to grab a couple of callers. Bring them on the show, and if you can tell us what's in the Cash Cube, you can have all that money thanks to the law offices of Bradshaw and Brian. So let's get after it. 320-251-1047. Just call now. If you can get through and get on the show with us, you could end up over $3,000 richer. Good luck. This is

0: Who is going to open Cat's Cash Cube? Who is going to end up $3,000 plus richer? Will today be the day? I know we got a little break ahead of us.
1: I always say yes. Wouldn't that be amazing to go on break and then come back with more money? That would be awesome.
0: Hey, good morning, Olga. How you doing?
2: Doing well. How are you guys?
0: Good, good. Did you get through on this contest yesterday?
2: I did.
0: What's the secret? Every phone line just... and they cycle through so fast. I mean, are you praying extra hard or what?
2: Nope. Just listening for your cues and calling right away.
1: Oh. Olga, tell me about your name. Where is it from?
0: Okay, enough.
1: Have you ever met another
0: enough.
1: Olga all right, in the United
0: all right,
1: States?
0: All right. Sorry. I'm interested in other people where Cass just like ask me about me.
1: You ask her the same three questions every time. And you should just be ready, Olga.
0: I commit none of the answers to memory. I think that's the problem we've got here. Olga, what's in the cash cube?
2: All right, it's 38-76-31.
0: Say that one more time.
1: Yeah, say it nice and slow.
2: 3,876.31.
1: Okay.
3: Loser.
1: Good Sorry, start.
0: It's not right, but I hope you have a great morning. Hopefully we'll hear from you next time we open it up. Hi, Linda. How you doing?
4: Good, how are you?
0: Good, good. Like, what's your secret to getting through? I mean, Olga got through 2 days in a row. I can't believe that.
4: I don't know. She gets through a lot.
1: She does. She has those special fingers.
0: You know, I think it's because when you grow up in a war-torn country, I think the Lord has different ways of giving back to you, and maybe that's just her blessing, right? So what do you think's in the cash cube?
4: Let's go with 38-42-41.
1: Okay.
0: I've never had this kind of money just fall into my lap. What do you do with it?
4: Probably buy gas.
0: Stop.
1: Well, half a tank?
0: I noticed it was back under $4 when I was coming in this morning.
1: It was on my way to get Liam was like $4.03 yesterday, so that's a good drop,
0: I guess.
1: It's
0: weird. I remember being in college and having my roommate come flying in the door, and he goes, gas is 69 cents down the road. Get 69 cents.
1: Well, like history is frozen in time when you drive to work from my house, that Holiday Station or SA that was like, it's been closed for a while, $1.89. It's been stuck at. It's almost like a neener. When you drive by, you're like, stop it.
4: Yeah.
0: Can't even remember what I did with all that money. Unfortunately, you're paying full price. Have a great morning, Linda.
4: Yep, you too. Bye-bye.
0: I got time for one more real quick. Hi, Stacy. How are you feeling this morning?
5: Good. How are you?
0: Good, good. What are you up to?
5: I just got home from work.
0: Home from work. So what do you do in the overnights?
5: I work at Quick Trip.
0: I gotcha. And is gas just constantly a conversation you're having all day long?
5: Yes.
0: Do people get mad at you?
5: No. They understand that I just work there.
0: Yeah. You don't get to set the prices. All right. Let's get you hooked up before you get nighty-night. How much is in the cash cube, Stacey?
5: All right. Let's go. $3,772.73.
1: Loser. I liked some of that.
0: That's not right. But man, I hope you have a great day today. Good luck.
5: You as well. Thank you.
0: Take care. Appreciate it. How much is in the cube? I don't know if we made a whole lot of progress today. You never know when this is going to pop up again. So again, do yourself a favor. Text cube to 320-251-1047 so you're ready next time we say call in.
6: Coming up next. Here's what's next with Kat and JJ.
0: All right, with that behind us, let's get into the four before you hit the door. You need to know what to start your Wednesday morning, Kat.
1: Well, Trump went a smidge off script during his eulogy for Lindsey Graham. We'll have that for you. Also, when your man is getting arrested but still has time to give you a little shout out. All right, that's coming up with the four before you hit the door next.
7: Right now, I'm wearing nothing but Kim Kardashian's Skims hairy thong. And boy, do I feel stupid and cold.
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0: The four before you hit the door is dead ahead. Four important stories we think you need to know about thanks to our friends at LJ Plumbing and Heating.
1: The excellence

0: sometimes you look at politics and the people that are in them and you're like, you are a dinosaur. You have been there since the Washington days. Are you still able to do it? Kentucky Governor Andy Beshear is demanding that Senator Mitch McConnell either show that he is still able to do his job or step down.
1: All I'm asking for, and the people of Kentucky are asking for, is transparency and honesty, that Senator McConnell still has the capacity to serve. And I hope he does. I wish him well. I hope his health is improving. But if he can have a 17 minutes conversation with his protege, he can call into any of your news stations for three.
0: Yeah, it's kind of like a grief. You're 84. He's been recovering in a rehab facility since June 14th. He's been out for a while. So maybe whoever has been his stand-in doing that work, maybe could take over, or I don't know. But I just think there should be an age cap. You know what I mean? And then maybe
2: there should be
0: become advisors.
2: Just term limits. You get 6 years. Do your job.
0: Senator Lindsey Graham was remembered yesterday with a ceremony on Capitol Hill. Everybody was there. And of course, Trump went a little off script with his eulogy.
3: But no matter how heated things got in Washington, virtually everyone, Republican or Democrat, liked Lindsey. Well, not everybody, but it sounds good. Not everybody. He was a tough cookie, okay? I have to veer from this for a second. He was a tough cookie, darling, but he was beautiful. A true American original who left us much too soon. And that can only be the one and only Lindsey Graham.
0: There you go. Anytime I see the word eulogy, I think of Zoolander, where he calls it a yugoogly. Very hard for me to get
2: that's where your brain went there, huh?
0: A Florida man was caught on camera, and he was being arrested, but not without giving a shout-out to his bae.
4: I don't care. Come out to me. Show me your hand.
5: Can you grab my ball, please?
4: No, we'll get it.
5: Bae, I love you, babe.
0: I love you. Don't forget about me.
5: That's what's going on.
6: Turn on your stomach.
0: I'm coming back.
5: Bae, I love you.
6: Turn on your stomach.
2: You know you're facing some heavy jail time when you got to shout out your girl.
0: Swear to God, you go back and we are done. He's like, I got to leave her with a parting message. This young girl, speaking of messages, you know, kids just, they only say what's on their mind. You have to appreciate that part of them.
7: You say hi to Grandpa Bob.
8: Hi, Grandpa Bob. I really love you, and I hope you're not dead. And I really always want you to get us. I really want you to move, baby, because I really love you.
7: You love him. That you could have just stuck with that.
0: I hope you're not dead. She sounds like Reagan when she was little.
2: Yeah,
0: I hope you're not dead.
2: Yeah, she was just too honest about everything.
0: Yeah, and that is the four before you hit the door.
9: Coming up next,
10: it's Kat and JJ, and here's what's next.
2: Hey, it's really, really weird. We're not fully done with baseball season yet, but I've started coaching high school football again this year. You know, like we've already got practices going, and it's odd. And I was talking to one of the seniors last night, and I don't know how the conversation got started, but it got started about detention.
0: Yeah.
2: And he goes, I've never had detention. I go, you've never had detention?
0: I've never had detention.
2: And
0: he goes,
2: well, tell me about your kids. Do they have detention? And I stopped. And I went, my oldest never had detention. My middle never had detention. My youngest got suspended for getting in a little bit of a scuffle in gym class.
0: Yeah.
2: But he never got detention.
0: No,
2: he
0: skipped right over it.
2: He just had to, I think he had to sit in like in class suspension for a day or two. You know what I mean? And it was just boys being boys, right? It wasn't like a gang fight or something like that. They just got in a heated thing in dodgeball and they just kind of started pushing each other. And I get it. There's like a zero tolerance policy in schools. But I bet you detention at least 100 times.
0: What a waste of time.
2: That might have been conservative. It got to the point where my dad would leave for work at 6 o'clock in the morning. He had a 30-minute drive to work, and he would drop me off at the school because I could hammer out 2 hours of detention before the 8:15 bell rang for everybody. And that was for sure every day of my senior year, most days of my junior year.
0: What's wrong with you? Why can't you learn a lesson?
2: I think school teachers are phenomenal. I truly believe the system is broken. There was nothing interesting for me there. Nothing.
0: Wow.
2: The only reason I went is my
0: but
2: parents.
0: But why said, were you there? Like disruptive?
2: Yeah.
0: You were like a clown?
2: That was it. It was when I realized that I could make somebody laugh. That's all I cared about. That was it. I was just waiting for a teacher to set up a joke and I'd hammer it. And I didn't care.
0: Your mom.
2: Right. Yeah. There was stuff like that. I didn't. There was Oh, you're going to make me sit? What repercussion is that? Detention is the stupidest punishment ever.
0: What would have worked for you?
2: Pounding rocks with a sledgehammer. Okay. Like, if it was a physical thing.
0: Doing
2: like,
0: work around the school.
2: You have to hold matches until they burn your hand.
0: Scraping gum.
2: Yeah, stuff like that.
0: Okay.
2: If it would have been labor.
0: That's a great idea.
2: I would have shut the hell up in a heartbeat. I don't want to scrape gum off the bottom of desks or pound erasers or whatever the chore was for the day.
0: Yeah.
2: But you mean I just got to sit here? Okay. I mean, I was probably up anyways. So it made me really just want to ask you the question. Did you get high school detention? I'm assuming you're a goody-goody. You never got detention.
0: I never, no, nothing.
2: Like if that. You got detention, what was it for? And were you a class A violator like I was, where it was pretty much every day of your senior year you had to go in early or maybe you stayed late? Because I had to go in early because I was an athlete and there was no staying late. If they would have said you can't do any of your sports, I for sure would have shut the hell up.
0: Yeah,
2: they
0: you
2: got to
0: figure
2: it.
0: Out like what is going to cut them at the Achilles. You know, you got to look at each individual student. What are they interested in? And then grab it.
2: It got to the point in English class, she would just go, all right, and just move her face. Like she just point to the door. I go, all right. And I walk down to the hall and the principal would, hey, what are you here for today? Well, I said this. Okay, well, I'll see you tomorrow morning.
0: Sit down.
2: And then they just kept this log of it.
0: Yeah.
2: Like, and I remember getting towards the end of my senior year and having to go days after the rest of the senior class and just sit there to make up these hours. I'm like, it made no sense to me. But if you got detention in high school, what was it for? Can you loan me 30 seconds of your day? Call or text with it right now, okay? 320-251-1047. I'm excited to see what you got in trouble for next.

0: have one final pair of tickets to check out Kesha at Mystic Lake in the amphitheater coming up on the 3rd, and we're going to give you those about 8:30 this morning. So, good morning. It's Kat, and JJ was having a discussion yesterday with one of the high school football players I'm coaching, and I just asked him about detention, or it came up. And he's like, well, what about your kids? Do they get detention a lot? And I started thinking, like, my oldest, never once. My middle, never once. My youngest, never had detention. Got suspended for a little dust-up in a gym class.
1: Yeah, I think so in-school suspension.
0: Yeah, right? I think a kid took a ball to the face.
1: It's dodgeball.
0: Yeah. And didn't take kindly to it, and they ended up just kind of pushing each other. I don't think any punches were thrown, because I think he would have got probably a little bit more than in-school suspension, but I think he had to sit in like the principal's office for a day or two, and my wife and I just kind of rolled our eyes at it, and we even had to have a conversation with the assistant principal, and he's like, we expect him to be a leader and do better than this, and I'm like, well, if somebody pushes you, what are you going to do? You're going to defend yourself? He's like, it's closed. It's already done. I'm like, all right.
1: Were the rules neck down, though?
0: I don't know.
1: I think that those are the rules. Face-off limits.
0: So, but. I mean, I, like, there's, if they kept records of kids that got detention, I for sure have got it. That's like the biggest record I have in my life.
1: But I think you're onto something. You need to really focus on what is going to teach them a lesson. Because you said you learned not one lesson. You were there hundreds of times just sitting on your butt. What are you going
0: to
1: do?
0: It made no sense to me. Like, hold on. My punishment is I have to sit. And like,
1: yeah, it doesn't do anything.
0: And the guy that ran our detention was like our algebra teacher. And you could sleep and he didn't care. Mm-hmm. You could doodle and he didn't care. Like, it wasn't like I wasn't ever going to be caught up on my homework. I mean, I had all this extra study time. So, like, I don't think it probably led to this dopey career. And so we just kind of asked people, hey, what did you end up with detention for? A lot of fighting. People are texting in. And then I saw Shells and she said, I owed 250 hours of detention my senior year for skipping school.
1: Wow. And then what do? Do you not get to graduate? They're just going to keep you there. They don't want you there. They're just like, whatever, we're going to forgive that.
0: Or you're not going to get your diploma.
1: I wonder if that happens. You won't graduate until you sit here for 250 hours.
0: So I passed all the classes. I made all the requirements. But because I didn't go to school some days, you're going to keep my diploma. Get bent.
1: Yeah, that's crazy.
0: Get the hell out of here. If you got detention, what was it for? I'm looking for the really unique stories at 320-251-1047. You can call anytime.
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3: Up next with Kat and JJ.
1: So, came home yesterday. I always come home to a nice clean house. That's lovely. But on the center island, I always come home to a stack of mail. And I was like, I want to talk about this because my husband doesn't dare open mail. And I don't know when this started. I think it honestly started when we moved in together. Which was almost 19 years ago.
0: The level of fear this man has of you is only dwarfed by the level of fear I have for my wife.
1: It's unprovoked. I never sat him down and said, don't you dare open up another object of mail. I've never said that to him. It just like happened all of a sudden, you know, and I fail to believe I'm alone where a pile of mail just appears. And one person is in charge of going through it and setting aside other people's card. Like if it's a birthday card, I'll set it aside. He can open it because that's nice.
0: I bet you this is so common.
1: But he just doesn't. And I think it's when I took over our finances. Sure.
0: I mean, what else comes in the mail besides bills?
1: Bills and important stuff and stuff that pertains to our house and taxes and stuff. And so I handle that. And so I'm just wondering, anybody else have a significant other that is like so terrified to open mail? I don't know if it's like if he's terrified, but he's definitely, he knows just like, don't do it, put it right here and walk away. Other people's houses like that. I'd love to hear. Coming up next.
0: Our number's 320-251-1047. 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
5: My name is Andrew Norelli. I'm half Italian, half Norwegian. Italian people get very excited when I say that. Italian people love Italianness. See? They love it. They always come up to me after the show. You Italian? Where are you from? Where are you from? Rome, Venice, Sicily? Who? Your mother? Your father? They make Italian noises. You ever been there? You should go right now. It's not terribly diverse in this part of town, and I like diversity. I like meeting people from other countries. I always try to learn something in somebody else's language. That's what I do. I met a guy recently from Bulgaria. This is a true story. And I asked him, I said, how do I say in your language, I'm having fun? And I swear to God, he looked me right in the face and he goes, we don't have a word for that. And I was like, that's okay, because what you gave me right there was much more valuable.
2: And now, back to Why the Hell Are You Even Awake Right Now? 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
1: Seeking justice for the injured.
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20: 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Kat and JJ are back in the playhouse.
6: They keep me laughing.
21: They're funny. Yeah.
22: Good morning, everyone.
0: Opening your mail when you're in a marriage or a relationship, I hadn't really ever thought about this, but I can't tell you unless something is addressed to me the last time I opened a piece of mail, like even if I see that it's addressed to me and it's from a financial institution, the state, the government, whatever the deal is, it just goes on the center island and my wife takes care of it.
1: Yeah. Even if it does look like a birthday card or like a Merry Christmas, whatever, Derek will still just keep it in the pile. He brings it I can only picture he walks like he's carrying a bomb and he'll grab it from the mailbox, walk it inside, put it on the island and slowly back away. This has been happening for like 19 years and just happened. It was organic. I didn't tell him to never open mail again. Just happened.
0: I've been told to not open the mail.
1: Oh, okay.
0: Like it's a hard and fast rule at our house that I shouldn't open it because my wife's got a system.
1: Yeah.
0: If a bill comes, she's got a system and she likes to put it aside and then get it on auto pay or get it on like, you know, digital pay because I can't remember. I couldn't tell you the last time I licked a stamp.
1: Yeah.
0: I bet it's been 10 years for sure. Well, I know you mail all your stuff here from the radio station. So, it's amazing to watch Kat fill out her bills and then put them in an envelope with the radio station address on it and then just ship it off through our mail. But is that a constant in most relationships where you'll just bring the mail in, set it on the center island, and somebody will actually take care of it? Jamie, this is kind of the deal for you guys, right?
7: I trust him to open my mail. Like, we've talked about, like, where, you know, I need him to put it or whatever. The thing is I totally trust him. It's not a matter of that. It's just that a couple years ago when we first got together, he was opening my mail, and then something important would come, and then he would forget to tell me about it. And it was either, like, a bill or, you know, a jury duty notice or something like that, and I'd be in total trouble because he would have forgotten to tell me. So it's not that I don't trust him. It's just that we have to lay some boundaries about, like, listen, this is where you need to put it. You need to tell me, you know, where it is and stuff like that. But yeah, like, I totally trust him.
1: My husband has opened a piece of mail since we've been together.
0: I haven't in years.
1: No, he just lets me through. I get the important stuff. If it's like a birthday card, I'll still open it for him.
0: Yeah,
1: I know.
7: I mean, I open my mail most of the time, but, you know, like at times when whenever, like I'm away or something like that and something comes, he opens it. And I totally trust him to tell me about it and not forget. Because he got yelled at pretty good that one time.
0: Yeah, I knew that was coming. Are you in the same situation where it's just one person's job in your relationship to be the mail opener? I do a good job of sifting out the junk, by the way.
1: I know. I don't even open certain ones because I just know. You just know there's like a rebate or something inside.
0: Do you know what I got 2 days ago? A phone book.
1: Oh, okay. I haven't gotten a phone book in a long time.
0: And it was
1: time.
0: For like the county.
1: Oh, what a waste of paper.
0: That's what I thought. I'm like, you can't find someone's phone. Like, plus, if I don't have your number, I don't know if I want to hear from you anyways.
1: Right. Yeah.
0: So. Are you guys in that same situation where there's one person and it's your job in the relationship to, like, I patch up drywall. My wife opens mail.
1: It is amazing how these roles just take on a life of their own.
0: 320-251-1047. Or are you living a crazy, mixed up, jacked up life where both of you get to open the mail? How do you even survive? I have to hear your secret at 320-251-1047.

0: day.
1: Hey, good morning and welcome into the Playhouse. You got Kat and JJ. Karen is on line three, and she's been holding for a couple of minutes because she wanted to talk about the detention stuff. We were talking about that a few minutes ago. And, you know, the question was, if you got detention in high school, what was it for? Mine was for being just disruptive. I don't think I was ever mean to teachers. Like, I always got along with my teachers, but they knew that I was going to take the lowest hanging fruit and make a joke out of it. And if I could get people to laugh, then it was worth that extra hour of sitting there at 6 o'clock in the morning.
2: You were the one. Listen, my mom is a teacher, has been for decades. And there's always that one, the one that her family has to hear about all the time.
1: I think what drove them crazy, though, was that, like, academic wise, like, I had a high GPA and I didn't fail things. Yeah. I think that's what made them the most angry. Like, how are you passing this test? Right. And Karen, what were we serving detention for?
3: Skipping classes, skipping school.
1: Why didn't you go to school? Like, what was in your mind that said, nah, I'm not going today?
3: I mean, I would go there. I had to ride the bus there. But then we would leave right after first hour.
2: Yeah, we'd always leave in photography. I shouldn't say always because it was like 11th grade. I was really swayed by this senior girl. And I was like, I'm going to do whatever she wants. Her name was Carly. We'd go out to her red blazer and we'd hotbox it. And I'm like, the whole time, I knew what I was doing was wrong. It didn't feel right. I had never skipped school at all. But so where would you go?
1: Yeah, I grew up in a really small town and there was nothing to do if we left school. There was way more action at school. What'd you do when you skipped?
3: We went to the mall.
1: Oh, okay, okay. And so you walk around the mall instead of going to school.
3: Yep, and then by the time we get, like, before school ended, we'd get back on, we'd go get back to school, and then that's when we got caught.
1: It was the reentry, huh?
3: Yep. Our parents would be called, and, well, she got detention because she missed school again.
1: And how much detention do you think you racked up over the years?
3: Oh, I was in detention all the time.
1: And it wasn't that bad, right?
3: Literally, we just sat there. We didn't do anything.
2: What a waste of time.
1: It's the stupidest punishment ever. I mean, it should go back to you have to do landscaping or something. Like, I wouldn't have been such an idiot.
3: Yeah, I probably wouldn't have either if they would have actually gave me a real punishment.
4: Coming up next with Kat and JJ.
1: And the weirdest thing is they quit calling my parents.
2: They just knew where you were automatically.
1: It became such a, especially the back half of my senior year, my dad would just be like, all right, you ready? We didn't even talk about it anymore.
2: That's so sad.
1: It just became like, if I didn't go, well, what are you today? You serving something? We have a 7 o'clock baseball game. I'll get in 2 hours after school. Mm-hmm. Like it became such a weird,
2: You good?
1: What I put them through. All right, let's get to our first round of paparazzi before Johnny D gets in the mix. What do you got for us?
2: All right, first round, we're going to talk about Tony Romo and the body cam footage that is already being released from his arrest in Wisconsin. Just hear how he responded to the officer. Coming up with Radio Paparazzi next.
4: Good morning. It's the Playhouse with Kat and JJ. Check it out.
2: I love the morning show.
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2: When you say those four magic words, I need my lawyer.
20: Oh my God, did you hear this?
21: If it's happening in Hollywood, we're talking about it.
2: When Tony Romo said those words, she was like, all right, let's get on in there. I won't ask you any more questions. But the body cam footage is out from Tony's July 23rd arrest for OWI in Wisconsin. On the freeway, he like passed over a white line. He was kind of swerving, and then she pulled him over.
22: Where are you coming from?
23: The golf course. And I'm going to meet Grandma and Grandpa.
22: I'll take a driver's license from you.
23: You got it.
22: How many drinks have you had? As of right now, we're on a leveled ground. We're on a bridge. I want to convey you somewhere that's going to be an even surface, free of debris.
23: Yes, I agree, so we don't get hit.
22: Turn around for me.
2: So, in the cuffs he went. And then they're like, well, he has a $72 million contract that he has to still play out. They said that he might take a tiny leave. But obviously,
1: but we don't know what happened after he got back there.
2: No, we don't. He obviously lawyered up and figured it out. Who knows how many he had? Who knows how many how much he blew? That information was not let out. All right. So Trace Atkins, I had no idea about his past. Ex-wife Julie Curtis, she actually shot him at one point.
24: I don't think she even had any idea what that gun was going to do. She thought it was a toy.
25: Was she pulling it like in a fit of anger, or was she just kind of?
24: She was mad. Yeah. She put it under my left arm, and the bullet came out under my right arm, so it went straight through. I just remember getting up off the floor and then taking a few steps and then going back down.
2: He's just like a man. Holy cow, that voice. And he's a massive guy, so I can only imagine this tiny little woman with a little pew-pew, and then
1: the pew-pew went all the way through him.
2: I know, not good. Alex Cooper, she is welcoming her first child, and I think any woman that has her first child in her, she needs a baby shower. I think that that is a special way to welcome any child. She didn't want one, actually.
26: Leave it to your childhood friends to humble you because they today look at me and they say, hi, you know what we're doing? Go get ready. We're locking you in your room because we're throwing you a baby shower.
2: There you go. She got everything she wanted.
1: One. Stop pretending you don't want
2: Some
1: one.
2: Some people don't like to be the center of attention like that, but get all your goodies. Make off with the loot. You need it. Blowing out their candles today, we have Martina McBride turning 60.
1: Plus, my friend Nubs has a birthday today. Oh, and yeah. Jim, our buddy Jim, has a birthday. So happy birthday, guys.

0: that's just a sample of what you're going to get when DJ Johnny D gets here again at 8 o'clock with a fresh new mix. And all you got to do is text in any dusty, like something just old school. And I don't care if it's country, hip-hop, rock, pop, anything is good to go, as long as it's at least a couple years old. So you can text us now at 320-251-1047. And since today is our Friday, and we got the old school mixes on for you, we're also going to pump up our coulda, shoulda, woulda jackpot to $500. And that just requires you spitting out five words in our English language. If you can do that, you can be $500 richer, but not before we peek at the four before you hit the door. You need to know what to get your Wednesday started, Kat.
1: All right, a Band-Aid, okay. A fake nail, maybe. But what this woman found in her Dutch Bros coffee leaves people wondering, how? How could this happen? You're going to find out coming up with the four before you hit the door next.
0: And even though it feels like Friday, we know it's still Wednesday.

0: 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Kat and JJ.
1: Hey, it's not too late to score some free golf with Oak Hill Golf Course and our friends at Lipton Iced Tea and Burnix. 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
1: The four before you hit the door is dead ahead. 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
2: The excellence begins.

0: All right, so Colt Gray, the teenager who carried out that deadly shooting at his Georgia high school, has been sentenced Tuesday to life in prison without parole. Did it when he was 14, now 16, pled guilty to all 55 charges against him. He killed two students and two teachers at his high school in 2024.
1: The way the judge explained this sentencing was perfect. He said, hey, I've never sentenced a 16-year-old to life in prison without parole. But the lives you changed, and just the way he explained it and then calmly and rationally went into his explanation was exactly the way that needs to be done.
0: Absolutely. All right. Senator Lindsey Graham was remembered yesterday with a big ceremony on Capitol Hill. The who's who of politics was there. Of course, the president, Trump, was there, and he went off script with his eulogy just a tad.
2: But no matter how heated things got in Washington, virtually everyone, Republican or Democrat, liked Lindsey, well, not everybody, but it sounds good. Not everybody. He was a tough cookie, okay? I have to veer from this for a second. He was a tough cookie, Darlene, but he was beautiful. A true American original who left us much too soon. And that can only be the one and only Lindsey Graham.
1: I didn't find too many people with bad things to say about him.
0: No, that speaks a lot. Speaks volumes. All right, so this California woman recently got her morning cup of joe, her Java, from Dutch Bros. And the last thing she expected to find in her coffee, a tooth.
3: I don't want to hold this in my hand, but that's like a crown to a tooth or something. Yeah. Oh, my God. I drank that. Oh my God.
1: Okay, so I'm trying to think. Even
0: could
1: if
0: it have been a hardened like coffee bean or something? Do you think
1: she saw if it looked? I don't think I've ever seen a coffee bean that looked like a crown.
0: You know,
1: a human
0: the mold
1: tooth.
0: Of a tooth.
1: It just even if it would have got into the grounds get reground and then they don't go into the cup though.
0: Yeah, but like, how do you make it? You got your mouth open. You're like,
1: I bet somebody was just talking. And somehow it flipped out.
0: They don't
1: and
0: know
1: maybe
0: where
1: they
0: went.
1: Looked around as they were putting the lid on. Oh.
0: Oh, my God. All right. Can you believe that this wiener has been in our lives for 90 years?
4: Oh, I'd love to be an Oscar Mayer wiener.
1: It's a 90-year-old wiener.
4: That is what I truly like to be. Because if I were an Oscar Mayer wiener, everyone would be in love with me.
0: Oscar Mayer celebrating the 90th anniversary of the Wiener Mobile this weekend with Wiener Cakes. I am not above trying just about anything out there. They're milk bar cakes with hot dogs along the sides. They're going to be available in only a few places over the weekend.
1: Go for it.
0: Yeah.
1: By the way, Jason had texted in earlier. I know Kat's a huge fan of Quick Trip. Have you tried their spam croissant?
0: I will not. No.
1: He said 10 out of 10. Highly recommend.
0: You know, I know spam is like making a comeback, but I have these core memories of my dad making it on like Saturday mornings, you know, with hash browns. And I never liked it. I didn't like the texture, but is it by the rollers?
1: I find it hard to believe that one day a listener will not take a picture of you sitting against the window, looking out at the gas pumps, eating a spam croissant.
0: And you know what? I bet the smile will be on my face.
1: And if you send it to me, it's worth money.
0: Okay.
1: You guys.
0: All right. And that is the four before you hit the door.
5: Coming up next.
6: Up next with Kat and JJ.
1: Speaking of money, how about we put $500 in your pocket? Since it's our Friday, we decided we're going to up our jackpot and coulda, shoulda, woulda to $500 today. What do you need to give us? Five words. Could mean $500 for you. What a perfect way to break up the week. We get you that cash next in the Playhouse. So good luck.

0: That's going to be another big hit for Benson Boone. It's the guy that does the backflips.
1: Be over, dear.
0: Which I'm assuming you could try. By the way, I did a gainer off our pontoon for the first time in years the other day.
2: Still doing flipperoos after your accident a few years ago.
0: I'm like, I can do this. I can do this. And bang, nailed it. Landed it.
2: 10 out of 10.
0: I didn't point my toes at the end, but okay. I give myself a good 9.5 on that.
2: Impressive.
0: Let's get to it. Time for coulda, shoulda, woulda. Don't make us say this after the game. Get all five of these words right. And by right, I mean match up with either Kat or myself. That'll be your first choice. Who gives you the best odds? And once you make that choice, we'll just give you five words. You tell us what pops into your brain. And if you match up with whoever you choose, $500 today. Since it's our Friday, we're going to put Friday money up for grabs. 320-251-1047 is how you get in. And if you're caller number 10, you're playing with us for $500. Good luck! Yeah.

0: for $500. Let's get to Coulda, Shoulda, Woulda. As we head to beautiful Burnsville, it's Jordan, everybody.
1: Hi, Jordan. How you doing?
2: Good. How are you?
0: Good. You ever been to Shooters in Burnsville, the pool hall?
2: To be honest, I just moved to Burnsville. So no, I haven't.
0: Where'd you move from?
2: St. Cloud.
1: Okay. Oh, my God. Shooters. What a blast from the past. I used to go with my boyfriend, Colin. And
2: Where is that?
1: It's like... Like it's
0: Southside.
1: In a strip mall.
0: Yeah, it's in a little strip mall and not too far off of...
1: Don't go 13. There after 7, but you should be fine.
0: How old are you, Jordan?
2: 32.
0: Oh, you'll be safe. You'll be fine. They're just young kids doing young kids stuff. So as you've listened to the show, one of us has probably popped into your brain as the person you think most alike. Who do you want to play today with for $500?
2: What are your names again?
0: Oh,
1: One of the most humbling experiences.
0: She's Kat. I'm JJ. Good morning, Jordan. We remembered your name.
2: Good morning.
1: Switch up my words.
0: Who would you like to play with?
2: Kat.
1: Okay, got it. I will go out in the hallway.
0: You know what? Most of the salespeople around here that sell our show for hundreds of thousands of dollars and they make their living off of us don't know our names, so I'm really not offended. Here's what's going to happen, Jordan, is now that Kat is out of the studio, what I'm going to do is I'm going to give you 5 words. You just have to tell me what word pops into your brain when you hear each of these. We'll give the same 5 words back to Kat when she gets here, and if she matches up, then you get $500. Any questions for us?
2: No.
0: Okay, simple enough. Jordan, what's the first word you think of when you hear time?
2: Clock.
0: Good. What's the first word you think of when you hear the word stop?
2: Go.
0: The first word you think of when you hear the word coffee?
2: Creamer.
0: The first word you think of when you hear the word squirrel?
2: Tree.
0: Last one, Jordan. What's the first word you think of when you hear the word mosquito?
2: Bite.
0: Good. You and I would have had 5 out of 5. Let's get to it. We'll see if Kat matches up. Okay. If she can give us the same 5 words, you've got yourself an easy $500. And I think it would be the most poetic thing in the history of the world, as this company has spent tens of thousands of dollars branding our show over the years, for you to not know either of our names.
1: She knew our number.
0: Our money. Let's go.
2: I literally just moved, and I used to live in Burnsville, like when I was, I graduated from Burnsville High School, and it was still like Lena Svensson and Dave Ryan. So.
0: Gotcha.
1: Oh, nice. Awesome.
2: And I know he just retired.
1: Yeah.
0: He did?
1: He did.
0: Oh,
1: okay. It's kind of a big deal.
0: Well, let's get to it. Were you a Burnsville Brave at the time then? Was it still the Braves?
2: No, the Brave was like next in the, 80s, 90s?
0: I'm not sure.
2: The Blaze.
0: The Blaze. Let's get to it. Okay, 5 words. All you got to do now is just kind of sit tight and hope Kat gives us the same answers you gave us, Jordan. If she does, you got yourself $500. Kat, you ready to rock?
1: I am ready to go.
0: Logical answer she gave us. I think we've got a great chance at this. Kat, what's the first word you think of when you hear the word time?
1: Clock.
0: Clock is right.
1: Okay.
0: We're 1 for 1. Kat, what is the very first word you think of when you hear the word stop?
1: Go. Are you sure you don't listen to our show? Because I feel like you know me.
2: Kat. The radio show up in St. Cloud, the KCLD, they do the same game.
1: You know that's what you're listening to and who you're talking to, right?
2: KCLD?
1: Yes.
2: What? I thought I called KDWB. Anyway, we're giving really logical answers here.
1: I can't even describe how this phone call has felt. I want you to win this money. I will absolutely not throw it, but I am like
0: the other confusing thing is for anyone listening to us on other radio stations across the Midwest, they're like, what the hell is she talking about? All right, back to the game.
1: All right, here we go.
0: Back to the game.
1: Okay.
2: I'm so sorry.
0: Yeah, it's okay. All right.
1: Don't worry about it.
0: You got a horseshoe up your butt sideways if you end up winning this. Kat, what's the first word you think of when you hear the word coffee?
1: coffee. I could say shop. I could say coffee, coffee cup, coffee. Coffee cup. Did she say shop?
0: She said creamer.
1: Coffee and creamer? All right.
0: Let's see how you would have done with the other ones. Is the dream is
1: over. I bet
0: Dave
1: would have said cup. All right, go ahead.
0: Kat, what's the first word you think of when you hear the word squirrel?
1: Squirrel, nut.
0: Nope, I would have said nut. She said tree.
1: Squirrel in a tree, okay.
0: And the last one, what's the first word you think of when you hear the word mosquito?
1: Bite.
0: Bite is right. Whoops, sorry. But she doesn't.
1: 3 out of 5. All that's right, not
0: so,
1: bad again.
0: Jordan, great embarrassment for all of us this morning. Unfortunately, I can't give you the... Are you going to work?
2: Yeah.
0: Yeah.
1: Do you know how to get there?
0: With this kind of confusion, what do you do for a living? Is it scary?
2: Sales.
0: Okay. What do you do? Okay.
1: That's all right.
0: Well, hey, good luck with that. Hope you know the product, and I hope you have a great day.
2: All right. Thanks. Bye.
0: Bye. And thank you for listening to 101.3 KDWB all day.
3: Coming up next with Kat and JJ.
1: That was from the get-go. Very, very humbling. I went out in the hallway. I'm like, wow.
0: It doesn't happen to us often, but I can only imagine. Yeah. Let's say you're selling for Pepsi and you make a call and they call you back and they're like, hey, yeah, we really love Coke a lot. I wonder, I bet they get it. I bet you Chevy and Ford dealerships get it. I would be curious real quick. Do you have a job where somebody will randomly call you hoping you give them something? And they can't remember who you are or what you're selling or what you're doing. If you're in that kind of line of work, I would love to hear from you. 320-251-1047. Before we get to Johnny D's next mix, we've got a lot of requests for our world famous Friday mashup. Let us get that at you. And then we get into the mix and everything is just going to continue to go haywire. Don't move.
4: Comedy gold.
5: Yeti cool. 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Yeti coolers? 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Coleman cooler, the same size, $30. I'm over at Buddy's house for a cookout this summer. 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Keeps the ice cold for 3 days. I said, we're on your deck right now. We are 15 feet away from your refrigerator. For $10, you could have bought an extension cord and brought your whole refrigerator right out here on the deck. We could be making ice right now. He goes, no, you need this. If you go on a boat overnight, you need to keep the ice cold overnight. I said, you don't own a boat. You have a kayak. That's the only boat you have. Where are you kayaking overnight? You need to keep the ice cold. If I'm going to spend $300 on a cooler, I want to put 2 beers in that at night, come down the next morning, open the lid, and have 32 beers in it. It's growing beers. That's why they're so expensive, honey. It's like a Petri dish of coolers.
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0: So I just did just some quick monkey math in my head. And I'm not the most smartest, but doing the show together for 20 years.
1: Crazy.
0: That means the better part of $250,000 has been spent to promote our show. 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
1: Jordan
0: she's listening to.
1: Jordan.
0: I'm going to sit here. I'm going to cry. I'm going to play your world famous Friday mashup. And I get you're confused because it's Wednesday. Just turn this up.

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0: About 10 seconds ago, I got a text. I'm not going to say who it's from, but a lot of radio people will listen to radio from across the country. And I have a friend who's doing radio in a different time zone, and they must be just kind of having us on in the background or whatever. And he just said, heard that, but rest assured, KDWB is spending more money on marketing than you are, and that she still doesn't know the difference.
1: Yeah.
0: So that made me feel a little bit better.
1: Let's just stop saying those letters. What's wrong with you?
0: Does it matter anymore?
1: Does it even matter?
0: I mean, we could say the call letters of any other radio station right now, and would it even matter?
1: You know what? As long as we're making people LOL or feel.
0: That girl broke me.
2: Coming up next. Here's what's next with Kat and JJ.
0: So what's the most logical thing to do? Bring in our DJ and let him spin a whole bunch of old school for you while we sit here and cry. Are you ready for DJ Johnny D and the weekend rollout? Do me a favor and help create the playlist. Text us something old school. And by the way, whoever texted in the wreck of the Edmund Fitzgerald, you broke me again.
1: Have you ever seen the meme of the fox sitting on the end of the bed not ready to start his day? That's what you looked like for about 5 minutes.
0: Just
1: Google it.
0: Text us something with some tempo or some vibe or something that would make us feel better to 320-251-1047. We can get it in the mix next.

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0: I know. It's only Wednesday, but it's our Friday, so back off. You got the weekend rollout. Johnny D's mixed in, and what's Brian up to this long weekend?
1: Maybe buy some tires for my vehicle.
0: Yeah, well, if that was supposed to be some kind of a joke, it's not getting much traction.

0: listening in Maple Grove right now. Cisco, part of the weekend rollout. And hey, good morning. It's Kat, JJ, and my friend DJ Johnny D. And we're wide open for suggestions at 320-251-1047.
1: All right, I'd like to request something.
0: Is it for me to take my shirt off?
1: Maybe.
0: We'll prepare for heavy doses of curiosity and disappointment. Oh, and you got to hear this throwback from Madonna remix.

0: 8. That's how we do it on the weekend rollout. If it's a dusty, we can put it on, but you got to text us at 320-251-1047. Johnny D just mixing, and I was talking to Katie over here about how weird her mom is, especially during the summer. And she does what every day?
1: Takes her dog with her to McDonald's and orders something off the menu for her.
0: The weird part is, I'm sure she's not alone. 320-251-1047. Don't be a stranger. What else can we put in the mix? This is the weekend rollout, and we're commercial free.

0: wife had just texted me, can you believe our baby is going to be married?
1: Can you believe it?
0: Within 60 hours.
1: Oh, I was writing out the wedding card last night, and it's just, it's crazy how time flies. It really is. Why are you crying?
0: Because he'll be off the insurance pretty soon.
1: Oh, that's the smile.
0: Okay. It's fun when you get to this part. So we got the groom's dinner will be tomorrow night, and then the wedding is Friday afternoon. Now they're checking the forecast, and they're like, should we move this inside? I guess they have to make a decision by like 2 o'clock today.
1: They do?
0: Yeah. They need that kind of, that time.
1: Okay.
0: And so I'm like, I think you roll the dice, man. I mean, and what do they say? Like, if you get rain on your wedding day, you're supposed to be rich or happy, or what's the deal? Because we had rain on our wedding day.
1: And stinky.
0: Yeah.
1: So
0: everyone's going to be wet and stinky by midnight anyways.
1: It's just what people say to make you feel better about the plans not going your way. So if I were them, I would move it inside and get big industrial fans for the people that are going to be there that are going through perimenopause. Might be a good idea.
0: Always about you.
1: Wow.
0: Always.
1: I was not talking about me, but
0: I thought you
1: wow.
0: For sure were. You guys want to go see Kesha?
1: I was.
0: Monday night at Mystic Lakes Amphitheater. We've got one final pair of tickets to give away. You just have to have the most talented tongue, and you could win them coming up next. Get ready. I just want to have fun in the morning.
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0: Kat's Cash Cube has already paid out thousands. Are you next to win? Just text the word cube, C-U-B-E, right now to 320-251-1047. Take a peek at the cube, and thanks to the law offices of Bradshaw and Bryant, you could end up with all that money. Good luck. Text us now.
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0: One more pair of tickets to check out the Goo Goo Dolls and Neon Trees at Mystic Lakes Amphitheater on August 4th. Would you like to go? It's simple to win. During the Old School at Noon, Kat will drop in an old school Goo Goo Doll song followed by a keyword to text in. So get ready. 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
2: It's Kat and JJ back in the playoffs.
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1: I like that.
0: Good morning.
16: Hey, good morning. You got Kesha tickets?
1: We do have Kesha tickets.
16: Oh, looking to win those.
0: Okay, well then all you want to do is dial the same number when we say call now.
16: Awesome, thanks.
0: You're welcome. Good luck.
2: You need cash. We got it for you.
0: And in the meantime, we're doing Kesha tickets because I hit the wrong button. You know who wouldn't have done that?
1: Dave.
0: Dave Ryan. This is just...
1: You're wrecking everything. You're proving everyone right.
0: The tips of my ears are hot. Call now if you want our last pair of tickets. Check out Kesha Monday night at Mystic Lakes Amphitheater. It's a pretty reasonable game. We're going to just base this game on the famous Kesha lyrics, which go something like this. Basically, you get 20 seconds, and Kat will give you the subject. You have to name as many of those things as you can in 20 seconds.
1: 20 seconds for you. The topic, perimenopause. Go.
0: Perimenopause is not menopause. It is not premenopause. I got to give you words.
1: You could have said, who wouldn't have screwed that up? Hot flashes. Ornery.
0: Dave. 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Let's take callers 10 and 11. You will compete for our final pair of tickets to check out Kesha. Okay? 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

0: You ever just had one of those days where you're like, this could be it for the career? Like,
1: don't do that. Let's push it to September 11th so we can say 20 whole years together.
0: And that's kind of the kiss of death for our show, too, because our anniversary is on September 11th.
1: I know.
0: I feel like the deck is stacked against us. Hi, Rachel. How are you feeling?
2: Good. How are you?
0: Good, good. We are going to play for some Kesha tickets. The show is Monday night at Mystic Lakes. Have you been to Mystic Lakes Amphitheater yet?
2: We have.
0: And how awesome on a scale of 1 to 10 would you say it is?
2: It was awesome. Awesome. 311 and Jack Johnson. We went two nights in a row.
0: How cool was Jack Johnson? Is he like the most just normal guy on the planet?
2: Yeah, it was so good. The vibe was great.
0: Was there a lot of in the air for the Jack Johnson show?
2: Both nights.
0: Let's go. All right, so for Kesha tickets, we're just kind of gleaning off of her most famous lyrics.
2: Yep.
0: So we have a 20-second clock. Now, since you're first through, you get to pick envelope number one or number two. What's going to happen is Kat's going to open up that envelope, and as soon as she gives you your topic, you'll have 20 seconds to name off as many items in that topic as possible. So if I was to say colors, Kat, go.
1: Orange, red, blue, yellow, pink,
0: so on,
1: indigo.
0: So on, so on. If you get more in your 20 seconds than Brittany, who's waiting to play against you in a different category, then you win. So it's simple enough. Your clock will start when Kat gives you the subject, and then you rattle off as many items in this subject as you can. So do you want to go envelope one or two?
2: Well, let's go number one, I'm number one.
0: Your clock starts when Kat gives you the subject, is...
1: U.S. presidents, go.
2: Lincoln, Nixon, Trump, Obama, Biden, George Washington, Lincoln, Roosevelt,
0: Okay.
1: You missed the Bush. Both of them.
0: Couple of Bushes.
1: Couple of Bushes.
0: So you had seven. You had seven, all right? So hang tight.
1: You said Lincoln twice.
0: We'll see if that holds up. So, yeah, and I took away the one because she said Lincoln twice. Okay. All right. Good morning, Brittany. How are you doing?
2: Great. How are you?
0: Good, good. It was a fun little conversation when we were taking callers to play this because I said, oh, my gosh, you're going to get through. You're going to play the game. What's your name? And I heard, oh, my Lanta.
1: Oh, my Lanta, your God-given name.
0: Is that what's on your birth certificate? And she said, Brittany. Brittany, safe to say you're from the Midwest and have not gotten out often.
2: Correct.
0: Okay, good. All right. So you're going to get envelope number two today. Okay. Same rules apply as we had for Rachel. Once you get your subject matter, you will have 20 seconds to get more than seven of these out of your mouth. And then you can go see Kesha. If there is a tie, I do have a tiebreaker.
1: I would say, Brittany, you already have one. Okay.
0: And again, your clock starts when you hear your subject, which is?
1: Female singers. Go.
2: Kesha, Taylor Swift, Meg Maroney, Shania Twain, Carrie Underwood, Lainey Wilson. Oh my gosh.
0: Oh no!
1: My God, you only got six.
0: She got stuck at six.
1: How did Brittany not say Brittany?
2: Britney Spears. Oh my God.
0: Oh, I'm so sorry, Brittany. A great effort. But Rachel, her brain fart means you're going to Kesha.
1: Nice work. You barely won. Oh, that is called fate. You're going to have a really great night.
2: Thank you. I'm shocked.
0: I am too. She had she was at six, and then she, like, the last 8 seconds was just, you could tell she just got a little tongue tied. But
2: that was me too.
0: Yeah, that was a great effort. You're going to see Kesha. This will be at Mystic August 3rd. We'll get you all the ticket details here in a couple of seconds. And I wanted to play my favorite song from Kesha as we get all your deets and get you to the show Monday night. Remember this one, guys?

0: So
1: that's my favorite part.
2: You love, you love, you love, you love is my drug.
1: Good morning.
3: Did I miss the game?
1: The game for Kesha tickets?
3: Yeah.
1: If you can do a backflip right now, you still win. Go.
3: Okay. Did it.
4: No, you are a liar.
1: And you missed the game. So,
3: I just did. Where are my tickets?
1: All right. Have a great morning. Have a great morning. All right. See you later. Kat and JJ. By the way, concert tickets next week include Doja Cat at Target Center, October 4th. We'll start giving those away Monday morning. So if you want to go to that show, you stick with us. We can make it happen for you.
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1: All right, and just kind of carrying on our little Friday tradition, since it's, I know, your Wednesday, but our Friday. 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
7: My name is Andrew Norelli. I'm half Italian, half Norwegian. Italian people get very excited when I say that. Italian people love Italianness. See? They love it. They always come up to me after the show. You Italian? Where are you from? Where are you from? Rome, Venice, Sicily? Who? Your mother? Your father? They make Italian noises. You ever been there? Should go right now. It's not terribly diverse in this part of town, and I like diversity. I like meeting people from other countries. I always try to learn something in somebody else's language. That's what I do. I met a guy recently from Bulgaria. This is a true story. And I asked him, I said, how do I say in your language, I'm having fun? And I swear to God, he looked me right in the face and he goes, we don't have a word for that. I was like, that's okay, because what you gave me right there was much more valuable.
8: Come on!
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1: All right, before we get into our weekend, we want to know why your Friday / Wednesday rocks. It's Friday, and but it's not really Friday, it's just Wednesday.
4: Yeah, we'll start with a good news story. This routine, like, wetlands cleanup in New Jersey, they led to an amazing discovery. And I think these message-in-a-bottle moments are so amazing because some date back 53 years, the note turned out to be something that was written by a 9-year-old girl named Lori Blair.
17: This bottle was set adrift August 20th, 1973, on 2nd Street Beach, Ocean City.
18: Obviously, 53 years have gone by. I had completely forgotten about the note. She had a great imagination, and she passed away in 2017.
4: Oh, but the fact that they have that, and I am not encouraging you to go throw things into the ocean.
1: I really thought this only happened in the movies.
4: I think it only happened back then. Now we know a lot more about waste cleanup and stuff, and we don't want stuff going in the ocean, but I just thought it was charming. That is what's good.
19: It's Friday,
1: it's Wednesday, but what does your Friday rock, Kat?
4: Well, we have Thursday, Friday, Saturday, Sunday off, so I have a lot to do. I'm excited. Some family time on Saturday. Gonna go see my grandmother and my dad and my mom and bring Liam down there, have a couple of gigs. So it's like a little mix of business, little mix of pleasure, and of course, going to see, in my mind, still little Peyton walk down the aisle. That's just crazy to me. And that's on my Wednesday.
19: It's Friday,
1: good morning to Vienna. Said, you know, today is my Friday, basically. I'm really looking forward to the weekend, actually. Spending it with my son at the lake, relaxing. So I'm full of energy and ready for Monday. Nothing too crazy, just a little time with my son. We like that. And we want to know why. For me, it's simple. I get done today, and then it's just wedding stuff. Seeing your baby get married is one of the blessings you don't really think about until they get to that point in their life. And then you're like, yeah, it really comes full circle. So for me, it's easy. That's why my Wednesday rocks.
19: It's Friday, and I like it.
1: I want to bring Jessica onto the show. What's so good for you?
20: I have discovered that I look better as a blonde. Okay. Not a brunette. Yeah. I've lived my whole life thinking I had to be stuck as a brunette, and I never wanted to give in to, like, being somebody with blonde highlights and, like, being that girl. And then finally I gave it a shot, and now I'm like a new person.
1: Do you feel you're getting treated differently as a blonde than you were as a brunette?
20: People hold the door for me. People are nicer to me. Yeah. Brunettes, like,
4: it's the harsh
20: brunette,
4: reality.
20: I was kind of, yeah, like, I was kind of like the one who was serious, the one who was mean. And now I'm like the one who everyone turns to or, like, wants to help. And it's like, that's the only thing that I changed. I didn't get a boob job or anything.
1: Imagine if you would have.
20: I mean, that might be next.
10: Coming up next. Here's what's next with Kat and JJ.
1: Well, next for us is our last round of paparazzi for a short week. Let's gossip. What do you got, Kat?
4: All right. What do we have on the docket? We're going to talk about Ella Langley being ready for literally any situation, teaming up with the American Heart Association, learning CPR. Is there anything this girl can't do? You're going to hear about it coming up with Radio Paparazzi next.
1: Plus, an amazing throwback thanks to our friends at Mountain Dew as we're still celebrating summer with Shaggy next.
10: It's the Playhouse with Kat and JJ. Kat and JJ.
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7: 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In fact, anyone who listens on a regular basis should arguably be disqualified from operating such machinery. Seriously, like forever.
8: 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Here are Cat and JJ.

0: beauty may make you pass out, but that's okay. She's ready for it.
1: Oh my God, you're the...
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0: Ella Langley teaming up with the American Heart Association to learn how to do CPR. She said she had kind of an idea, but didn't know to the extent.
3: We're going to learn CPR with the American Heart Association. Whether your brother away, your mother, you're staying alive. We're going to save these guys.
4: AED is, remember, this is what's going to fix the electrical problem.
3: It says start CPR, get back on it.
5: Well, I think a lot of people get confused because it's changed over the years.
0: Yeah, there are different songs now you go to. I'm going to still do Staying Alive, right? Yeah. One, the message is, I want you to stay alive.
5: And one of the greatest scenes ever from The Office. So
0: yeah, exactly.
5: I'll always be there.
0: Another artist had to end a concert abruptly. Listen, I don't want to listen to an artist that's like not feeling well, not doing the songs the justice that they probably should. Megan Maroney had to cut hers short.
6: I am obviously extremely sick, and I thought I did everything to make myself better. And then obviously, I just can't play this show tonight. I will make it up to you guys. I absolutely promise I'll be back. I want to give you guys the show you deserve. And I'm sorry.
5: Now, if she says all of this without crying, there's probably booze. But then all of a sudden, people are feeling sorry for her. Yeah. Like, I want my money back, girl.
0: She'll make up the date. She'll be okay. All right, so body cam footage of Tony Romo's July 23rd OWI arrest that happened in Wisconsin has now been released. He was very compliant, but he did have like this creepy smile on his face the whole time, which might have tipped her off.
7: Where are you coming from?
8: The golf course. And I'm going to meet Grandma and Grandpa.
7: I'll take a driver's license from you.
8: You got it.
7: How many drinks have you had? As of right now, we're on a leveled ground. We're on a bridge. I want to convey you somewhere that's going to be an even surface, free of debris.
8: Yes, I agree. So we don't get hit.
7: Turn around for me.
5: She was very direct.
0: Yes. Blowing out their candles today, Alexander Paul from Baywatch. She was that tall drink of water with the short brown hair. Remember?
5: Yeah, the only one that didn't have giant fake jugs.
0: Yeah, the slow-mo video didn't do her justice, but she's 63 today.
2: Up next,
9: it's Kat and JJ, and here's what's next.
5: A little weird this morning to find out that Kat and I run parallel lives as far as the mail in our relationships. I will not open anything that I think would be important mail. That goes straight to my wife. Same for Kat. But are you living that kind of life? Do you trust your partner to open the mail and not end up with you in prison? We talked about it this morning. You should hear how this panned out.

0: it ever say?
1: How many years do you think it's been since Derek has opened the mail?
2: I would say 19. Yeah. And it just happened. I'd love to be a fly on the wall the moment it happened. Maybe he's like, she's got this. And then forever, they just end up on the counter. That's it.
1: I don't even bother trying to prioritize it. Like, I'm going to put one on top. Or even when graduation cards came this summer. Or thank you for graduation
2: stuff.
1: Not
2: your business.
1: I'm for sure not touching that. Like, I've been scolded before. But the people that are actually living crazy jacked up lives where both people in the relationship can open the mail, you're on a different planet. And we heard from some of them this morning. You got to hear this next.
3: Comedy gold.
4: Yeti cool. You know what I'm talking about? Yeti coolers? 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Coleman cooler, the same size, $30. 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For $10, you could have bought an extension cord and brought your whole refrigerator right out here on the deck. We could be making ice right now. He goes, no, you need this. If you go on a boat overnight, you need to keep the ice cold overnight. I said, you don't own a boat. You have a kayak. That's the only boat you have. Where are you kayaking overnight? You need to keep the ice cold. If I'm going to spend $300 on a cooler, I want to put 2 beers in that at night, come down the next morning, open the lid, and have 32 beers in it. It's growing beers. That's why they're so expensive, honey. It's like a Petri dish of coolers.
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10: Opening your mail when you're in a marriage or a relationship, I hadn't really ever thought about this, but I can't tell you, unless something is addressed to me, the last time I opened a piece of mail, like even if I see that it's addressed to me and it's from a financial institution, the state, the government, whatever the deal is, it just goes on the center island and my wife takes care of it.
11: Yeah. Even if it does look like a birthday card or like a Merry Christmas, whatever, Derek will still just keep it in the pile. He brings it. I can only picture he walks like he's carrying a bomb and he'll grab it from the mailbox, walk it inside, put it on the island and slowly back away. This has been happening for like 19 years and just happened. It was organic. I didn't tell him to never open mail again. Just happened.
10: I've been told to not open the mail.
11: Oh, okay.
10: Like it's a hard and fast rule at our house that I shouldn't open it because my wife's got a system.
11: Yeah.
10: If a bill comes, she's got a system and she likes to put it aside and then get it on auto pay or get it on like, you know, digital pay because I can't remember. I couldn't tell you the last time I licked a stamp.
11: Yeah.
10: I bet it's been 10 years for sure. Well, I know you mail all your stuff here from the radio station. So it's amazing to watch Kat fill out her bills and then put them in an envelope with the radio station address on it and then just ship it off through our mail. But is that a constant in most relationships where you'll just bring the mail in, set it on the center island, and somebody will actually take care of it? Jamie, this is kind of the deal for you guys, right?
12: I trust him to open my mail. Like, we've talked about, like, where, you know, I need him to put it or whatever. The thing is I totally trust him. It's not a matter of that. It's just that a couple years ago when we first got together, he was opening my mail, and then something important would come, and then he would forget to tell me about it. And it was either, like, a bill or, you know, a jury duty notice or something like that, and I'd be in total trouble because he would have forgotten to tell me. So it's not that I don't trust him. It's just that we have to lay some boundaries about, like, listen, this is where you need to put it. You need to tell me, you know, where it is and stuff like that. But yeah, like, I totally trust him to.
11: I don't think my husband has opened a piece of mail since we've been together.
10: I haven't in years.
11: No, he just lets me go through. I get the important stuff. If it's like a birthday card, I'll still open it for him.
10: Yeah,
11: I know.
12: I open my mail most of the time, but, you know, like at times when whatever, like I'm away or something like that and something comes, he opens it. And I totally trust him to tell me about it and not forget. Because he got yelled at pretty good that one time.
10: Yeah, I knew that was coming.
13: It's not a repeat.
0: It's a sonic time machine.
13: Great Scott!
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5: I was asked last night at football practice by one of the seniors how much detention I had gotten when I was in high school, and I couldn't even sum it up. I mean, hundreds of hours. And then he asked me, well, what about your kids? And I'm like, oh my gosh, my oldest, none. My middle, none. My second or third, I don't think he had any. Like, he had a little suspension from a little scrap. But it really got us talking about the stupid things you did to get detention this morning. You got to hear this coming up in a few. For just a chance.

0: and gentlemen,
1: here he is, kids. 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

0: that yourself, your younger brother, even your older brother, any of you guys ever get detention?
1: I don't think so. Maybe my sister.
0: Oh.
1: Maybe my sister, if I had to bank on one of us, it would be her.
0: Yeah, I agree. But we started talking about hours of detention and how they got banked up and the silly things you did back in high school. Pretty good conversation this morning. And if you missed it, it'll probably make you feel better about yourself. Coming up next.
2: It's the Playhouse with Kat and JJ. Kat and JJ.
3: Yeah. Good morning.
0: Wake up! One more pair of tickets to check out the Goo Goo Dolls and Neon Trees at Mystic Lakes Amphitheater on August 4th. Would you like to go? It's simple to win. During the old school at noon, Kat will drop in an old school Goo Goo Doll song followed by a keyword to text in. So get ready. It's coming up at noon on KCLD.
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12: Here we go!
13: It's kind of like a great memory. 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
0: Karen is on line three, and she's been holding for a couple of minutes because she wanted to talk about the detention stuff. We were talking about that a few minutes ago. And, you know, the question was, if you got detention in high school, what was it for? Mine was for being just disruptive. I don't think I was ever mean to teachers. Like, I always got along with my teachers, but they knew that I was going to take the lowest hanging fruit and make a joke out of it. And if I could get people to laugh, then it was worth that extra hour of sitting there at 6 o'clock in the morning.
1: You were the one. Listen, my mom is a teacher, has been for decades, and there's always that one. The one that her family has to hear about all the time.
0: I think what drove them crazy, though, was that, like, academic-wise, like, I had a high GPA, and I didn't fail things. Yeah. I think that's what made them the most angry. Like, How are you passing this test? Right. And Karen, what were we serving detention for?
12: Skipping classes, skipping school.
0: Why didn't you go to school? Like, what it was in your mind that said, nah, I'm not going today?
12: I mean, I would go there. And there was a bus there. But then we would leave right after first hour.
1: Yeah, we'd always leave in photography. I shouldn't say always because it was like 11th grade. I was really swayed by this senior girl. And I was like, I'm going to do whatever she wants. Her name was Carly. We'd go out to her red blazer and we'd hotbox it. And I'm like, the whole time I knew what I was doing was wrong. It didn't feel right. I had never skipped school at all. But, so where would you go?
0: Yeah, I grew up in a really small town and there was nothing to do if we left school. There was way more action at school. What'd you do when you skipped?
12: We went to the mall.
0: Oh, okay, okay. And so you walk around the mall instead of going to school.
12: Yep, and then by the time we get, like, before school ended, we'd get back on, we'd go get back to school, and then that's when we got caught.
0: It was the reentry, huh?
12: Yep. Our parents were would be called, and, well, she got detention because she missed school again.
0: And how much detention do you think you racked up over the years?
12: Oh, I was in detention all the time.
0: And it wasn't that bad, right?
12: Oh, literally, we just sat there. We didn't do anything.
1: What a waste of time.
0: It's the stupidest punishment ever. I mean, it should go back to you have to do landscaping or something. Like, I wouldn't have been such an idiot.
12: Yeah, I probably wouldn't have either if they would have actually gave me a real punishment.
15: It's Kat and JJ in the Playhouse and on demand.
14: How you like that?
15: On demand right here, Ricky.
0: So I've had a chance to calm down about this and do the numbers. And yeah, our company has spent the better part of $250,000 branding whatever radio station you're listening to right now in our show. And then it just took one person trying to win some free money this morning. And I admittedly went into a little bit of a tailspin and got self-destructive. But I'm back. And I'd like to have you hear how this all went down coming up next.

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4: 500 dollars. Let's get to Kutashuta. What up? As we head to beautiful Burnsville, it's Jordan, everybody.
5: Hey, Jordan, how you doing?
6: Good. How are you?
4: Good. You ever been to Shooters in Burnsville, the pool hall?
6: To be honest, I just moved to Burnsville. So I haven't.
4: Where'd you move from?
6: St. Cloud.
5: Okay. Oh my God, Shooters. What a blast from the past. I used to go with my boyfriend, Colin, and he
6: Where is that?
5: It's like it's in a strip mall.
4: Yeah, it's in a little strip mall, yeah. And not too far off of... Yeah.
5: Don't go there after 7, but you should be fine.
4: How old are you, Jordan?
6: 32.
4: Oh, you'll be safe. You'll be fine. They're just young kids doing young kids stuff. So, as you've listened to the show, one of us has probably popped into your brain as the person you think most alike. Who do you want to play today with for
6: $500?
4: What
6: are your names again?
4: Oh!
5: One of the most humbling experiences.
4: She's Kat. I'm JJ. Good morning, Jordan. We remembered your name.
6: Good morning.
5: Switch up my words.
4: Who would you like to play with?
6: Kat.
5: Okay, got it. I will go out in the hallway.
4: You know what? Most of the salespeople around here that sell our show for hundreds of thousands of dollars and they make their living off of us don't know our names, so I'm really not offended. Here's what's going to happen, Jordan, is now that Kat is out of the studio, what I'm going to do is I'm going to give you 5 words. You just have to tell me what word pops into your brain when you hear each of these. We'll give the same 5 words back to Kat when she gets here. And if she matches up, then you get $500. Any questions for us?
6: No.
4: Okay, simple enough. Jordan, what's the first word you think of when you hear time?
6: Clock.
4: Good. What's the first word you think of when you hear the word stop?
6: Go.
4: The first word you think of when you hear the word coffee?
6: Creamer.
4: The first word you think of when you hear the word squirrel?
6: Tree.
4: Last one, Jordan. What's the first word you think of when you hear the word mosquito?
6: Bite.
4: Good. You and I would have had 5 out of 5. Let's get to it. We'll see if Kat matches up. Okay. If she can give us the same 5 words, you've got yourself an easy $500. And I think it would be the most poetic thing in the history of the world, as this company has spent tens of thousands of dollars branding our show over the years, for you to not know either of our names.
5: She knew our number.
4: Our money. Let's go.
6: I literally just moved, and I used to live in Burnsville, like, when I was, I graduated from Burnsville High School, and it was still, like, Lena Svensson and Dave Ryan, so.
4: Gotcha.
5: Oh, nice, awesome.
6: And I know he just retired.
5: Yeah.
4: He did?
5: He did.
4: Oh,
5: it was
4: okay.
5: Kind of a big deal.
4: Well, let's get to it. Were you a Burnsville Brave at the time, then? Was it still the Braves?
6: No, the Brave was, like, next in the, what, 80s, yeah.
4: 90s? I'm
6: no.
4: not sure.
6: Okay. The Blaze.
4: Let's get to it. Okay, 5 words. All you got to do now is just kind of sit tight and hope Kat gives us the same answers you gave us, Jordan. If she does, you got yourself $500. Kat, you ready to rock?
5: I am ready to go.
4: Logical answer she gave us. I think we've got a great chance at this. Kat, what's the first word you think of when you hear the word time?
5: Clock.
4: Clock is right.
5: Okay.
4: We're 1 for 1. Kat, what is the very first word you think of when you hear the word stop?
5: Go. Are you sure you don't listen to our show? Because I feel like you know me.
6: Kat. The radio show up in St. Cloud, the KCLD, they do the same game.
5: You know that's what you're listening to and who you're talking to, right?
6: KCLD?
5: Yes.
6: What? I thought I called KDWB. Anyway, we're giving really logical answers here.
5: I can't even describe how this phone call has felt. I want you to win this money. I will absolutely not throw it, but I am like
4: the other
5: shooketh.
4: Confusing thing is, for anyone listening to us on other radio stations across the Midwest, they're like, "What the hell is she talking about?" All right, back to the game.
5: All right, here we
4: back
5: go.
4: Back to the game.
5: Okay.
6: I'm so sorry.
7: Yeah, it's okay. All right.
5: Don't worry about it.
4: You got a horseshoe up your butt sideways if you end up winning this. Kat, what's the first word you think of when you hear the word coffee?
5: Coffee. I could say shop. I could say coffee. Coffee cup. Coffee. Coffee cup. Did she say shop?
4: She said creamer.
5: Coffee and creamer? All right.
4: Let's see how you would have done with the other ones as the dream is over.
5: I bet
4: over.
5: Dave would have said cup. All right, go ahead.
4: Kat, what's the first word you think of when you hear the word squirrel?
5: Squirrel, nut.
4: Nope, I would have said nut. She said tree.
5: Squirrel in a tree, okay.
4: And the last one, what's the first word you think of when you hear the word mosquito?
5: Bite
4: is right. Whoops, sorry. But
5: she lost. 3 out of 5. All that's right, not
4: so,
5: bad again.
4: Jordan, great embarrassment for all of us this morning. Unfortunately, I can't give you the. Yeah. Are you going to work?
6: Yeah.
4: Yeah. Well,
5: do you know
4: this,
5: how to get there?
4: With this kind of confusion, what do you do for a living? Is it scary?
6: Sales.
4: Okay. What do you do? Okay.
5: That's all right.
4: Well, hey, good luck with that. Hope you know the product, and I hope you have a great day.
6: All right. Thanks. Bye.
4: Bye. 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
5: That was from the get-go. Very, very humbling. I went out in the hallway. I'm like, wow.
4: It doesn't happen to us often, but I can only imagine. Yeah. 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I bet you Chevy and Ford dealerships get it. 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
4: There are only a few seats left to go with us to Mexico on the Party Plane to Paradise 2027. 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

0: get out of it.
1: 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Playhouse off till Monday as my son's getting married this weekend, but we still want to get you a gift. How would you like to see Train and Bare Naked Ladies at Mystic Lake August 9th? 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

0: you're driving. We're going to play the five-finger version of this. Put a finger down, all right? There were 10 questions, but I'm going to have five of them for you. Let's see how many fingers are down by the end.
1: Put a finger down if you remember when Walmart sold pet fish. Put a finger down if you've ever been inside of a vehicle with an ashtray and a lighter installed in the vehicle. Put a finger down if you remember when you could win a free drink from a soda top. Put a finger down if you've ever hit the side of a TV in order to correct the image. Put a finger down if you've ever seen a Girls Gone Wild commercial or you know what a Girls Gone Wild commercial is.
0: How'd you do? I have just a fist. I have no fingers up. Look at me.
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0: 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A quarter of Americans out there, they think their finances have kept them from true love. Can we do something about that? 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
3: With an Oh, Wow Wednesday, we take a trip back to 2010 with the blonde beauty herself. 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

0: Look at you, cooking through life. But there's one thing missing. You want to share it with somebody. Do you have the coin to do it? 1/4 of Americans out there think that their finances have kept them from true love. So what they've come up with as far as a number, when they say they'll find true love, but the average salary has to be about $106,000. I would say, listen, you want to marry somebody that is responsible with their finances. But I mean, what are the odds of that happening? It's 2026. We got to come back down from the clouds.
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0: One of the strongest attributes in a person is to be able to say that you were wrong, to apologize. I love, if I'm wrong, to apologize. There's nothing more of an I'm human moment. I really appreciate it in other people. You're going to hear this woman, though. She made an obvious mistake and just cannot say I'm sorry. How do we get to that point? You're going to hear about it on the way.
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0: about lunchtime. 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
1: Just look for an order named Patty. So now I'm like, ma'am, I'm sorry, but we can't seem to find it. What did you order? She's like, you've got to be kidding me. I don't have time for this. I'm like, I know, ma'am. I'm really sorry about that, but I'm trying to help you out here. What did you order? She's like, I got a wedge salad with shredded chicken. I'm like, wait, ma'am. Are you sure? And she's like, I order it all the time from here. I'm like, ma'am, I'm just saying because we don't offer a wedge salad with shredded chicken. She's like, isn't this Francisco's? And I'm like, no, ma'am, that's down the street. She's like, what? You're just wasting my time then.

getting married this weekend, but we still want to get you a gift. How would you like to see Train and Bare Naked Ladies at Mystic Lake August 9th? If you want these tickets, we've got a bunch of them to give away this weekend, and all you have to do is text NAKED, as in Bare Naked Ladies. Text that right now to 320-251-1047, or do it anytime before Monday morning at 6 a.m., and you can win tickets to check out Train and the Bare Naked Ladies. Good luck!

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You know, a lot of people trying to beat the heat and going to see a movie, and that is like the number one that they're choosing. It's made a ton of money, huge names in this movie. But if you are one of those people that get to interview them at one of those press junkets, movie premieres,

0: a celebrity, a lot of reality show stars. What you need to do, though, if they're on a radio tour, you need to make sure that you don't make them mad with any interview questions or overstepping, because there are other people waiting to interview them. And if you put them in a bad mood, those people will be in a bad mood. So I've learned my lesson. But this woman who is interviewing the cast of The Odyssey, a huge movie right now, she had a little fumble of the mouth.
1: Great movie. I couldn't stop sleeping. I couldn't sleep. I couldn't sleep after seeing the movie, thinking about it. Sorry.
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0: You have kids going off to school. The nest is going to be empty. That is one exciting and scary and sad at the same time. So a new adventure. But one thing you need to talk to them about before they get to college is how serious these professors are taking AI. ChatGPT. They will trap them. What this one professor did. All right. Big conversation to have with your college-bound student next.
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1: Oh my.
2: The album was sent to us on the wings of angels. He just had a vibe back in 2000. I can't believe 26 years have flown by. The album is Hot Shot. It's Shaggy and Angel on now.

0: moment for a kid, huge moment for you. Like, kudos to you. You just raised them. They're off to start this new adventure, but they need to make sure that they know how serious it is. You don't want them back sooner than they're supposed to because they got kicked out because they used ChatGPT in the wrong way. This professor, catching people, get ready.
1: In white ink, I hid, placed the word Madagascar somewhere in the response in a way that makes no sense. So, if Madagascar was somewhere in my student's response in a way that did not make sense, I knew that they copied and pasted the entire thing.

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1: So let me ask you a question. Is there something out there that just totally gets to you, you know, like a saying or a phrase of some sort? I guess you could say it triggers you. That's one for me. It's just the word trigger. I don't like it. I know it came out a few years ago, and I know it's mainstream now, but what is it for you? 251-1047, text, voice note, whatever. 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
1: It's KCLD with things that trigger you. Well, phrases. Mine is, it is what it is, or per our conversation, especially in emails. Oh, because you can't know someone's tone by just reading. I mean, you have it in their head because you think you know the person, and you're like, oh, they totally just wrote it like this. Anyway, the word trigger bothers me as well. I just don't like it. Oh, you know, and back in my day, they called it, you know what pisses me off?
2: You know, a question needs to be eliminated from our society? So tell me about yourself. What? Who? What are you supposed to say to that? No, honestly, what am I supposed to say to that? Oh, well, I'm in my 30s and I'm fed up. Sometimes I wake up with great motivation and then my shirt touches me in a weird way and I want to die. You know who invented that question? Someone that's never interacted with humans.
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0: you know, I get what she was trying to say. 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
2: Hi, Grandpa Bob. I really love you, and I hope you're not dead. And I really always want you to get us. I really want you to move for me because I
3: love him.
4: You love him. You could have

The Old School at Noon is on. Let's go. It's also an Oh Well Wednesday, which if we don't get to all of your requests this hour because it goes so quickly, I will get to it throughout my show and Derek's. All right. 320-251-1047. And Missy.

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2: Therefore, my soul sisters, let me.

You know what? I bet he doesn't want us to know that he's kind of a mushy mush inside, but Eminem always doing great things for his Marshall Mathers Foundation. He is auctioning off more than 100 autographed sneakers to raise money for the foundation. The auction is set for August 25th at 10 a.m. Pacific time. So if you want to get in on that, and you'll be doing something great with your money. Eminem

0: 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I love to give you tickets. I love to make experiences happen for you. And I want you to experience them at the Mystic Lake Amphitheater. Everybody raving about when they see shows there. It's magical. August 4th, Goo Goo Dolls. You're going next.
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Lauren and Mbop. What a great fit right here with the Old School at Noon. Are you ready to go to an amazing show? Goo Goo Dolls with Neon Trees coming to Mystic Lake Amphitheater August 4th. Your keyword in to win is next.

dolls, and you're going to see them if you have the keyword to text in, which I will give it to you right now. The keyword is final, as in the final pair, right now. Final, F-I-N-A-L. Text that to 320-251-1047, and hopefully you're my winner. Good luck. Go see them August 4th at Mystic Lake Amphitheater. And Len, Steal My Sunshine, part of the Old School at Noon.

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So here's the deal. Playhouse off till Monday as my son's getting married this weekend, but we still want to get you a gift. How would you like to see Train and Bare Naked Ladies at Mystic Lake August 9th? If you want these tickets, we've got

videos where it's like, always keep them guessing. 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And his toddler's like, what is happening? 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This guy does that at Costco. 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

0: normal way, but some people live to troll other people out in public, like this guy at Costco.
1: Lying to strangers. I just went to Costco to buy my sister's dog a little dog food, and the cashier goes, "Oh, I've never heard of this brand. I wonder if my dog would like it." And I said, "Well, I like it as a little mid-afternoon snack. You know, it's got high protein, high fiber, keeps me full." And she's like, "Oh," and I had to push it. I was like, "Yeah, you know, a little dog food in the afternoon, a little trick I learned from the movie Showgirls. It's really great for health and for your skin."
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0: Do you have an Alexa? Do you have a Google Home? Do you have something at home that you can ask for answers? Things to tell you what the weather is like? There's a man that is comparing those to women. How? Is it because we know everything? No. It's coming up next.
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0: The other day, there were a couple of things where I was like telling my son, you know, back in the day that used to be free. 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
3: Hey!

like being reminded of things that I have to pay for now that used to be free, like really common things. Some of these that were texted in, Megan says airline checked bags. I think they were always kind of worked into your airline ticket, but now it's just like that extra, can I have your card moment? What about free air when you fill up your tire at the gas station? And now they're like, a quarter, please. That's crazy. It's air. Extra dipping sauce. I always feel like you've had to pay like either 10 cents for it. Now it's like 75 cents. Oh my God, I feel so old.

0: Welcome to the afternoon show that is run by, well, pure talent, you know, because I didn't get a degree in broadcasting. I got a certificate. 9 months, $9,000, radio and TV together. And you see the success I turned into. What do you got a degree in?
1: Art.
0: Oh, so do you have to, like, study paintings and certain types or just coloring the lines?

0: So here's the deal. Playhouse off till Monday as my son's getting married this weekend, but we still want to get you a gift. How would you like to see Train and Bare Naked Ladies at Mystic Lake August 9th? If you want these tickets, we've got a bunch of them to give away this weekend, and all you have to do is text Naked, as in Bare Naked Ladies. Text that right now to 320-251-1047 or do it anytime before Monday morning at 6 a.m. and you can win tickets to check out Train and the Bare Naked Ladies. Good luck.
1: Thank you.

0: gets straight A's and is already way smarter than I ever was in math. He still says his favorite class is gym, and I get it. Gym's fun, you know? I said the same thing until I got into, you know, the fun classes or the more fun classes like psychology and, you know, photography. But gym was definitely fun, I mean, throughout all 12 years. Remember those scooters? Like those little square ones with the wheels?
1: That definitely hurt when your fingers got ran over.
0: Yeah, but you learned quickly, you know? I loved Extreme Dodgeball, too.
1: I haven't heard of that one.
0: Oh, it was fun, you know? And, well, so was the showering part.

0: Listen, the sun is shining. You woke up this morning. Today's a good day. And you're listening to me, Derek Lee Afternoons with KCLD. Well, if your name's Olivia, that's still not enough.
1: Well, okay, so I work like 70 hours a week, and today's my day off, so I'm like...
0: Wait. Let me get my violin. It's just right over here. All right, go ahead.
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0: My favorite day of the week, an Oh Wow Wednesday, where we go back to 2002 from a man that, well, actually was featured in Playgirl magazine as the man of the month in 1993. And you wouldn't think that, especially back in 2002. Nowadays, he doesn't look too bad, but find out who it is next with KCLD.
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2: 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His name's Fat Joe. 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

0: Jones with me, Derek Lee, hanging out and having fun with you. How you doing?
1: Good. How are you?
0: 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What's going on?
1: Just called to tell you I was watching your live and love your outfit.
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0: I'll be honest, it's our first landslide of the week. Yeah, congratulations. Pop Murphy's Pizza every weekday, right around this time. When are you hoping to break the format?
1: Here we go.
2: Hello.
0: Hi, what's your name?
2: Erica.
0: Erica, how are you?
2: Yeah, good, how are you?
0: Good, what are you doing this weekend?
2: Working.
0: Working? Where do you work?
2: Yeah, Holiday Inn.
0: Okay, so you could probably use some free pizzas and not have to worry about dinner sometime this weekend, right?
2: Definitely.
0: Then you got it! Yeah, Erica!
2: Thank you.
0: You're welcome. Pop Murphy's Pizza, and it was kind of a landslide, so tell everyone what you chose.

0: the hands and making you giggle and finding out what Stacy has been up to.
1: I was in South Dakota visiting my grandmother.
0: And how's Grandma?
1: She's doing well.
0: Good. Good. Did you happen to see a watch? I think I might have left it there.
1: You know, was it a Rolex? I think I saw a rose gold Rolex.
0: No, mine's a Casio with a calculator on it.
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here's the deal. Playhouse off till Monday as my son's getting married this weekend, but we still want to get you a gift. How would you like to see Train and Bare Naked Ladies at Mystic Lake August 9th? 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Good luck. Yeah.

0: It's weird because my beard is like awesome, but then when a certain light hits it, it's way red, like way creepy kind of clown red. You know what I mean? I might have to dye it a little darker. And plus, I'm getting at that age, you know? I'm trying to get some grays. You dye your hair ever?
1: No, I have not.
0: But not ever?
1: I'm a guy.
0: Well, so am I. But not on the inside. Derek Lee.

0: joining us, welcome to the afternoon show where you've missed out on a few things, but don't worry, I still plan on teaching and you learning. Because I did, standing in line, you know, at the grocery store waiting to check out. I read a little article that talked about, that never really happened. I read that headline, I should say. But pregnant women, most of y'all will drink this. And it's not even food.
1: Not even food?
0: Well, I mean, food comes in it. It's pickle juice.
1: Pickle juice?
0: Yeah. Have you?
1: No, but I know people who have done it.
0: Were they pregnant or just didn't have a gag reflex?
1: No.
0: Either way, can you introduce me?
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0: This hour's Oh Wow Wednesday song is going back to 1997 with a phenomenon. A boy band phenomenon. And a really good looking actor that was almost a part of this huge boy band? Or no? I'm not sure. We're going to get the truth from AJ McLean next with KCLD.
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2: Back in 1997 with BSB, yeah, the Backstreet Boys, and a rumor that finally needs to be squashed or confirmed. Was Ryan Gosling going to be part of the Backstreet Boys?
3: Okay, so long story short, we used to live in the same apartment complex when he was doing the Mickey Mouse Club. Him, Justin, Christina, Brittany, all them.
4: Yeah.
3: We were playing basketball like almost every other day. The group had started. I kept telling him how big this was going to be, and he's like, dude, New Kids already did it. This is never going to work. Just shoot the ball. Cut to, he was wrong. And it didn't work. He's such an amazingly talented singer, performer, actor, and I just wish we could be in the same room and have this same question asked.
4: Yeah.
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2: So I still not sure. Is it kind of?
3: It's kind of, yeah, maybe sort of.
2: 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It's an OWL Wednesday with KCLD. Yeah,

0: boy Joel, the Dirt Dude, is celebrating 37 years of marriage with his beautiful wife Jeannie. Congrats, my friend.
1: Thank you.
0: How in the heck did she put up with you that long? I mean, let's...
1: I know. She should be up for sainthood, I think.
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0: Another chance for you to score some free dinner. Papa Murphy's, Love at 4 and 25 degrees. And all you got to do is guess the movie. Next with KCLD.
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23: Why do you do things like that? 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
24: Who cares? 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
23: Jesus, I'm going to hear from the boss tomorrow.
24: Oh, would you loosen up? You'd feel a hell of a lot better if you just rip into the occasional customer.
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1: Hi, do you have a winner yet for the movie line?
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0: to see Neo and Akon at Mystic Lake Amphitheater August 5th. 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
1: Hi, honey.
0: Char, how are you, hon?
1: I'm fabulous.
0: Nice. So how's that Cuban man of yours?
1: No, not the Cuban. Oh. It's the other one. There's two.
0: The Asian guy?
1: There's no, I don't want no Asian.
0: Oh, well, racist? Okay.
1: No, Derek Lee. What? Don't judge me.
0: You know, a lot of people think I'm Asian.
1: No, they don't.
0: Yes, they do. Because of the late thing.
1: No, they don't, honey. Asian people don't look like they eat.
0: What? Oh, wow.

0: and I'm living, so we turning up. Yeah, we turning it up.
1: In about 12 minutes, you'll have to decide if it's a Neo lyric, a Akon lyric, or a Tinder profile to win tickets to see Neo and Akon, Mystic Lake Amphitheater, August 5th with KCLD.
2: Hello?
1: Hello.
2: Hi, who is this?
1: Derek Lee? KCLD? Why? Who's this?
2: Becky, am I calling you or you're calling me?
1: I think you called me because it rang.
2: Well, I'm thinking I might have the wrong number, unless you run a pool business.
1: Well, actually, I do, on the side. You know, I pee in people's pools to see if the chemical turns blue.

0: 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You know, I mean, I already got the talent and the good looks. An accent would be really cool.
1: Irish accents are very sexy.
0: No, I already sound enough like a leprechaun.
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0: You've been waiting for it all day long, and in 4 minutes, I'll have your shot. Neo, Akon, Mystic Lake Amphitheater on August 5th. 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
0: Time! Wait, this has got to be bigger. Can you hit me with a drum roll, please? Thank you. The time has come for you to enjoy a night out, a fun, hot, sexy night out with Neo and Akon, Mystic Lake Amphitheater on August 5th. If you want to go, you should probably be color 10 or...

0: Ladies and gentlemen, boys and girls, welcome to everybody's favorite game. Is it Neo Lyric, Akon Lyric, or a Tinder profile? I am your host, Derek Lee. Oh, thank you very much. I appreciate it. We got tickets for you to go see Neo and Akon on August 5th at Mystic Lake Amphitheater. If you can get 2 out of 3 right by telling me, our contestant today is none other than Veronica. Hello, Veronica. How are you?
1: Good, thank you.
0: Oh my God, your phone is horrible. You're killing me, Veronica. Are you okay? Are you somewhere like that's got bad service or? Are you there?
1: Oh gosh.
0: Oh, there you are. Okay, I can hear you now. Veronica, is your last name Lodge?
1: No.
0: Oh. Okay, so I guess you don't know Betty Cooper then, right?
1: No.
0: Do you have any idea what I'm talking about?
1: No.
0: Those are the girls from Archie Comics, Veronica and Betty. Veronica Lodge. Okay. All right. Let's just play the game and get you some tickets. Neo, Akon, Mystic Lake Amphitheater, August 5th. You just got to tell me if it's a Neo lyric, Akon lyric, or a Tinder profile. Your first one is, nobody wants to be lonely tonight. Nobody wants to be lonely tonight. Is that a Neo lyric, Akon lyric, or a Tinder profile?
1: Oh, gosh.
0: Veronica Lodge, the game is on the line. Actually, it's just the first question, so you can still get one wrong. You got to get the next two right, you know, so.
1: Can you repeat it again? I'm sorry.
0: Sure. Nobody wants to be lonely tonight. To me, that sounds like an Eddie Money lyric, but I don't know. Do you know who Eddie Money is, at least?
1: Yes.
0: Okay, all right, good. Take me home tonight. I don't want... Yes. Okay, all right. What's your answer?
1: It's a Tinder.
0: It's a Tinder? Tinder?
1: Easy, yeah.
0: Tinder. Yes, good job. 1 for 1. Okay. Hopefully, you can get this next one right to win. Neo. Okay. Akon. Mystic Lake Amphitheater, August 5th. What lyric or Tinder profile is this? Don't matter what they say. Don't matter what they say.
1: Akon?
0: Akon is right. Good job! You nailed it! Veronica Lodge, I love it. Good job. You are going to go see Neo and Akon August 5th, Mystic Lake Amphitheater. Now, who are you taking? That's what we want to know. Is it Betty Cooper?
1: Oh, yes.
0: No, seriously, who are you taking?
1: Probably my sister and my daughter.
0: All right, very cool. Very cool. Well, you know you only get 2 tickets, right? So you're going to have to decide which one deserves it. Hang on the line, and we'll get your information. And remember, ladies and gentlemen, boys and girls, we got 1 more pair of tickets for you tomorrow. Same time, same place, right here with KCLD and me, Derek Lee, on an Oh Wow Wednesday. Let's play some Akon. What do you say? Belly dancer. In fact, I'm going to do it on the thing right now. Belly dancer! Oh, my God, that's gross on video. Sorry.

0: I'm important because I have the responsibility of making you have fun all afternoon long and giving you free stuff. It can be stressful, but, you know, we have fun doing it. Me, Derek Lee, afternoons with KCLD. That's why I'm important. Katie's important is because she has business cards.
1: I know. That's how I roll.
2: Well, you know, I could go on Google and get a whole bunch, too. The only question is, who would want one?
1: Yep.
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0: Doesn't it suck when you actually have to give a gift to someone you kind of don't like? Or like, why am I getting this person a gift? Well, because it's the time. No, it's not the time. Or I got the perfect gift for you. Next, KCLD.
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0: Always taught it's better to give than receive. Well, Etsy knows there's people out there that you don't like, and they have a stinky gift section that have candles that smell like feet, toots, dog waste. Perfect for coworkers, you know what I'm saying?
1: I would have to say it smelled like rotten eggs. Just potent enough that it's going to burn your nose hairs.
0: Damn, what the hell did you do? I've only sent one, believe it or not. And it actually backfired on me.
2: What? I didn't break it. I was just testing its durability.
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1: The whistles go woo. 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

0: Evan Brainerd.
1: What's up, Mikey?
2: I've been told I got ADHD, alcohol drinking, and hangover disorder. That is so me.
1: I know you're not lying on that one, Mikey.
2: Yeah, right. Oh my gosh. How you doing? You didn't laugh at me. I thought you would. That's my stuff.
1: I did laugh. I went.

0: here some business.
1: Be right out.
2: Yeah.
3: I hope you're not using the toilet. It's broken.
1: Huh?
3: The toilet doesn't flush.
1: No, I was just shaving.
2: Yeah, you know, because I'm bald and I got to keep this 5 o'clock shadow from showing. Otherwise, I have a

0: with KCLD. And a fun fact, even though it's recommended to change your sheets once a week, no matter what's happening in the bedroom, single men, on average, change your sheets only 4 times a year. So it's a fact. Men are gross. But again, that's only a stereotype. Not everyone falls into that category. When's the last time you changed yours?
1: Last week.
0: Really?
1: Yeah.
0: Are you single?
1: Yep.
0: Wow. Freaking show off.
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1: And two old wow fun facts for you. 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

0: So being in the spot that I've been in for, well, over a decade.
1: King in the castle, king in the castle.
0: There's a big target on my back. People are coming for me. Even people in this building. So I hired an outside consulting firm to help me tie up some loose ends.
2: Look at this. 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Then the phone call happened. Then they asked the same question. 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

0: 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Up next, 85 Live Line. You want to get a hold of that dude. Becky is actually headed to an emergency appointment at the dentist.
1: I'm going to get my teeth fixed.
0: Oh, my gosh. What happened?
1: Got too many cavities.
0: Oh. I thought you were going to say you, like, lost in a fight or something.
2: 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Love free stuff? Cool. You're going to love this.
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1: Yeah! But don't forget the battery so you can listen in the dark.
0: Now.
2: Oh, it's that time of the year again for me. Car insurance, gotta renew it.

0: it's a good song.
1: Sounds like the song is older than you, though.
0: Oh, yeah.
1: 2005. Isn't that crazy?
0: Oof.
1: Last night we heard from Countdown Chris, who always tells us about the charts and what people are streaming. This is number 5 on Spotify right now.
0: Oh.
1: Which is crazy. Out of all the new music, people would rather hear this.
0: Yeah.
1: Just like you, I guess. Thanks for calling Lifeline. Here they are.

0: 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Live line, who sings it?
1: Ray.
0: Ray, yes.
2: That's right.
0: Ray, hooray, Ray. What's your name?
1: John.
0: John, where are you calling from?
1: Minnesota.
0: Minnesota, what town?
1: Crookston.
0: All right, John, you've won a fabulous Liveline Magical Mason mouse pad with the calendar of the next 2 years on it. My face, our logo, it's beautiful. Hang on, we'll get you your address.
1: Thank you.
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0: live line. What do you want to hear?
1: Yes. My name is Justin. I'm at Facebook Texas. We should play Peaches, music I like.
0: By Justin Bieber?
1: Yes, ma'am. Oh, I'm sorry. Yes, no.
0: Ma'am, so well, you can call me whatever you want. I'm here for the people. What are you doing tonight?
1: I'm going through family history for my shops. I'm calling to tell you I want to hear Peaches. And it's a very good song, and Justin Bieber, and I like him, and he's the best man, and like you.
0: Well, who knows? Maybe Justin Bieber's in your family tree. He could be your uncle or something.

0: Yes, taxi. I'm a side.
1: Willie.
0: I'm a side child. I'm a side child. Happy birthday.
1: I hope you find a peach tree in your family tree.
0: Yes.
1: And thank you for calling Live Line. Here he is.
0: Thank you.
1: Bye.

0: Sideline. Who's this?
1: Hi, this is Nicole.
0: Nicole.
1: Can you play Fireball by Pitbull?
0: Fireball, yeah. How'd you think of that?
1: My daughter's next to me.
0: Oh, she wants it.
1: I'd dedicate that to Rain and Rory.
0: Yeah, for some reason, young people really love this song and most of Pitbull's music, which is crazy because he hasn't been popular for so long.
1: Yeah. He's got some good ones, though.
0: Yeah. Where are you calling from?
1: I'm calling from Michigan.
0: Michigan whereabouts?
1: Upper Peninsula, Michigan.
0: Oh, near Marquette or Sault Ste. Marie, Ironwood?
1: Ironwood.
0: Oh, all right. We cover the entire UP. It's crazy. It's cool that you're on now. Represent. Thanks for calling Lifeline.
1: Yeah. Okay, thank you. Bye.
2: Mr. Worldwide to infinity. You know the roof on fire. We go boogie, hoogie, hoogie, jiggle, wiggle, and dance like the roof on fire. 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Now, baby, get my booty naked, take off all your clothes and light the roof on fire. 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I tell them, baby, baby, baby, baby, baby, baby, baby, baby, baby, I'm a fireball.

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1: Hello, Liveline. What's your name?
2: My name is Emma.
1: Emma, what do you want to hear?
2: Do you have Gangnam Style?
1: Oh, unfortunately.
2: Oh, let's go.
1: I thought maybe you were just wondering if we had it so that you wouldn't request it.
2: Oh, no, I'm requesting it.
1: All right. Where are you calling from?
2: Columbus, Indiana.
1: Now, we don't usually play this song unless you have a really good reason, so...
2: I want to get down, and I'm trying to get the dance done.
1: All right, you there with anybody?
2: Yeah, I'm here with my sister and my best friend and my niece.
1: All right, you're going to have to scream really loud and get real crazy, otherwise I'm not going to get excited enough to want to play it.
2: Let's go!
1: That was pretty good. Your wish is my command. Thanks for calling Liveline. Here's your song.
2: Thank you so much.

0: love it. I love it. I love her, and I love that song, Bella Kay. She's our special guest on the show Friday, August 14th. Can't wait. We were one of the first stations to play that song in the entire country, and it's just huge on Spotify and TikTok. It's all over the place. We're getting requests for it, and then we just started playing it, and then it really blew up, and now all the other stations are on it, too. I feel like we paved the way, and we can't wait to find out how she wrote that song and how she came to be and all that stuff. She's only 19 years old. She comes from Orlando, and she's not even on a record label officially. She's got like a promotion deal through Atlantic Records. So anyways, yeah. My name's Mason. 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

0: KCLD. Liveline, what do you want to hear?
1: Hi, could you play Beauty and a Beat by Justin Bieber?
0: Oh, what? Peaches wasn't enough?
1: No.
0: I agree. Everybody loves that song. What's your name?
1: Destiny.
0: Where are you calling from?
1: St. Malo.
0: In Manitoba?
1: Yep.
0: Cool. What are you doing?
1: Camping.
0: Like right now?
1: No. Right now I'm driving.
0: Oh.
1: But I'm driving to the camper. We started on Monday night. I was just in Steinbach for work.
0: Oh, so you work all week and then you go back to the campground?
1: Yep.
0: That's crazy. And what's it like? How many people are there?
1: Just the family, which is like six.
0: And do you usually like camping a lot?
1: Usually, but it's too hot to be camping right now.
0: Oh, I know. It's been so humid.
1: Yep.
0: But stay dry, and thanks for calling Liveline. Don't let the mosquitoes get you.
1: Thank you.